0: And you just got to let me know what's the word, Mockingbird, okay? And not too many birthdays today, man. I don't see anybody's birthday that's like a mention. Happy birthday.
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15: New Mexico's party station. Can we pretend?

CGI, everything just is owed to him, period. End of story. Anybody can argue with me, they'll lose. Anyway, Facebook founder billionaire Mark Zuckerberg is 42 years old. And also actress Kate Blanchett. I love her in Thor Ragnarok. She's La Bonita, and I also like her in The Aviator. She's a sweetheart in that too, man. So happy birthday to Kate Blanchett, 57 years old. Happy, happy birthday to you both, man. Yeah, yeah, yeah, yeah.

973 Thursday TBT. I want to say congratulations to my winners for AEW Dynamite, New Mexico United, and also Blueface. Got some more tickets for you to win tomorrow. Don't forget that we are hooking you up as well at the library tomorrow, 3rd and Central for Club Kiss. And it's going to be an amazing weekend, man. We got Brother Post Malone. He is going to be there at the Bloom Fiesta Park. So mad love to him. Congratulations, ese, on your country life. I'm like, where's I know he's here, you know. And I go, I'll tell you later, bro. We gotta definitely show some love to Brother Post Malone and Jelly Roll. They're gonna be here over the weekend at the Bloom Fiesta Park for Boots in the Park. You know what I mean? I'm like, hey, bro, I gotta see you guys all over there and talk about what I was gonna tell you guys right there on the radio. But I'll keep it between us, man. It's cool to know that you guys are always supportive. 505-262-5477. You can text us or call us right here. Don't forget to check out the website, the Kiss app, or everything right there. But big shouts out, like I say, to Brother Post, Brother Jelly. They're going to be here in the 505. All you fans that are going to Boots in the Park, don't forget we have the party in the park with Little John, yeah, Soulja Boy, Chameleonaire, Paul Wall. There's going to be a bunch.

Pretty Ricky going to be there. It's going to be our own party at Balloon Fiesta, so get ready for that as well. You guys have a great night. Peace. 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Positive vibes your way. 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I pray for you. Have a wonderful noche with your familia. Adios. Aloha. Goodbye. 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

0: Kiss 97.3 Reloaded Talent and Elevated present Blueface. 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
15: The next day, the police said the woman went back to the same store and allegedly took a bottle of Chardonnay. But the problem is this, the employee stopped her, but they couldn't find the bottle, but they knew she stole it.
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16: 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Damn.
15: I was looking at the article, and I was like, was it in the front or was it in the back?
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15: 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If it was in the front, it's Chardonnay. But if it was in the back, it's Chardonnay. 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

0: 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What's down, Tatiana? 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

0: 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Keep it on KISS all season long to win a four-pack of Albuquerque Isotopes tickets.
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9: The next day, the police said the woman went back to the same store and allegedly took a bottle of Chardonnay. 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
10: Wait, what?
9: Check this out. 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
11: Oh, no. 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
9: I was looking at the article, and I was like, was it in the front or was it in the back?
10: I was thinking, did you see my, that's what I was thinking.
9: 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If it was in the front, it's Chardonnay. But if it was in the back.

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0: Kiss 97.3 Reloaded Talent and Elevated present Blue Face. What's down, Tatiana? What's down, Tatiana? The Fresh Out of Love Tour. Baby, say, no, baby. Also hitting the stage, Man. 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
1: what you need to do is be thankful for the life you got, you know what I'm saying? 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

0: Keep this one. I like alliteration, so it's stuck on stupid with a Secret Service employee.
1: Ooh.
0: All the S's. So this guy, his name, here's another S. His name is John Spielman, 33 years old. He was in Miami at the DoubleTree. He was hanging out in the lobby. He was harassing this couple. Followed them to their room. Guess what he did, you guys?
1: Oh, my gosh. I can't
2: imagine. He pooped by the door.
0: Oh, it's worse than that, Gina.
2: It's worse than
0: worse that? Worse than that. He exposed himself. And he masturbated in front of them while they were in their room watching.
1: What?
2: Wait, what?
1: Oh my God.
2: Let him in? The door opened.
0: The door was open. They were getting away from him. They go into the room, and then they heard him. And when they opened the door, he was just standing there, just going to town.
1: Oh, my God.
0: Fiddle-faddling it up.
2: What?
1: So they stayed and watched?
0: No, they just opened it and he was just there.
1: Oh, okay.
2: Oh, my God. They stayed and watched? Why would you watch that? Hold on. Where is your head?
0: Guess how they found him, though. You would think if someone saw you doing that, you would be like, oh, no.
1: Yeah.
0: No, he was found with his pants lowered, and he was still going at it.
1: Damn.
2: He did not stop.
0: He didn't stop, and this all happened on the sixth floor. It's funny, his last name is Spielman.
1: Did he finish?
0: Because he was spilling
2: spilling everything on there. I feel like maybe we should just cut it right there.
0: Spilling everywhere.
2: Oh, my God.
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0: Did you know we all carry two personalities? And Anna, we talked about this before. Huh? I think, Buck, I think you've heard us briefly talk about it. The person you are, the face you show to the public, and then who you are truly behind the scenes.
1: Yeah.
0: Okay?
2: Yeah, just like at work.
1: I call that code switching.
0: Code switching? It's got a name, too?
1: Yeah.
0: We all have two personalities. You change it up even in front of, like, people you work with, kind of like how Ando said, you change it up.
2: Yo, or in customer service, you know, because I worked in customer service too, and I had to be nice.
0: And then you get home, and then you're like, oh, I get to be myself now.
1: Mm-hmm.
0: And you don't talk. Maybe you're like us. We talk all morning, and everybody on this show is done talking by 5 p.m. Like, nobody's.
1: Earlier than that, for me.
0: Yeah, it's 2:30. Yeah. Mine's 2:30 is my cutoff. Get me before 2:30. You want to have a conversation? That's fine. After 2:30, good luck.
1: Yeah.
2: And I think I probably do have borderline personality disorder. Isn't that like the one where you have like multiple personalities?
0: Well, I've met all of them and I think they're fabulous.
2: Thank you.
0: I'm always an Ando supporter all the way through. I've met all your personalities. All right, so let's get into this. There are certain things that people are viewed as unintelligent over, and there's certain phrases in conversation. Stop it, because I know this list looks like me. Okay.
1: I was going to say, you want to know the phrase that I...
0: It's the first one First off, I do weed every night, and then I get on the show the next morning.
2: Is that the reason?
0: No, I am intelligent.
1: Gina, what
0: is this? I am smart.
1: If you guys knew the conversations that we have, even when we're on breaks, where we're not on, you know, GLF Nation, boy.
2: I'm like, oh, man.
0: Look, I know you question my intelligence, but I swear I am.
1: I know exactly
0: quit,
1: where it
0: quit
1: is.
0: I know exactly where it is. It's missing. It's out the window. All right, so if you say these phrases, and I'm scared to run them off because I feel like all you guys are going to say something.
1: Okay.
0: These are the phrases that make people sound uneducated or unintelligent, but it's actually vice versa. So people are actually smart. We're going to get into that list too. All right, so these are the phrases. Number one, right out the gate, I saw it on social media.
2: Oh, Gina, I saw it on TikTok.
1: Yo,
0: like, I can't,
2: what I found
0: look,
2: on TikTok.
0: Look,
1: chick.
0: Look, read it out loud.
1: I saw it on social media. Check, there's number one.
0: Saw it on TikTok.
2: And it's an AI video.
0: Right out the gate this morning.
1: That's the first thing you said.
0: I did, and then you thought I was lying, and it was true.
1: I'm not looking this up.
0: The other one on the list is, why does that even matter?
1: Okay.
0: I think I've said that.
1: You say that.
0: Y'all say that? All right, I don't think about it. I don't care.
2: Oh, yeah, I've said that plenty of times.
1: Me. Yeah.
0: Duh, it's obvious.
1: That's you. I just say obviously.
0: Obviously, yeah. I don't care if it's true. I just don't care.
1: Man. Wow.
0: I don't care.
1: That sounds like a lot of people.
0: Don't care.
1: That sounds like a lot of voters.
2: Yeah.
0: Hold on. This is Ando, because I've heard this from Ando. I don't care. I've always been this way.
2: Oh, yeah, that's Ando.
0: Yeah, there you go. That's not deep. You're not getting into it as far.
1: Whoa, then what
0: minimizing
1: are we talking about?
0: Somebody.
2: I know, damn. For real.
1: Whoa.
2: They're gonna go in so many ways.
0: There's no emphasis on which part that is, so take it as you will. I don't have time to think about that. You know what? That sounds like a you problem.
2: Damn.
1: Wow.
0: Yeah, I say that. I'm not gonna.
1: Yeah.
0: Yeah, I say that. All right, another one on here is people are just haters. Another one, I mean, it worked for me. Why shouldn't it work for you?
2: Nah, I never say that.
1: No.
0: I don't need to explain myself again. You should have got it the first time.
2: Oh, I like that one.
0: Ooh.
2: Yeah, get it right the first time.
0: I don't need to explain myself again. You should have got it the first time.
2: That's probably my biggest one, yeah.
1: Right there?
2: Yeah. It's like, hey, get it right the first time, or you wouldn't have that problem.
0: These phrases can make people think that you're closed-minded, you have poor empathy, and you're actually weak in critical thinking.
1: Okay.
2: I am.
0: No, you're not. You're smart. Okay, see, there's an opposite list to this, and this is a list where people who say these phrases are actually, there's a smart list to this.
2: Oh, okay.
0: So now you saw it on social media. You got to have a backup. You got to prove it. I did that this morning. I proved it.
2: Well, yeah. When you say the social media part, it has to come from a credible source.
1: Yes.
0: So you guys, the news stations are on social media.
2: Yeah,
0: even
2: but some
0: our
2: people
0: news
2: make up
0: stations
2: their own
0: in
2: news.
0: This city are on yeah. social media. But yeah, that's
1: that,
0: true, too.
1: But a lot of the things that you follow and share, like the
0: they're
1: alien,
0: from out of this
1: the
0: world.
1: Alien in the mall.
0: Yeah. Yeah. That happened.
1: Nah.
0: I'm telling you, you get through outer space by going into the ocean. That's why we left it.
2: And then portal hopping?
0: Portal hopping.
2: Okay.
1: Julie Fuentes.
0: Another phrase that makes you sound intelligent is if you actually say, you know, I've always been this way, like I told you guys earlier. Yeah, another one on the correct way to answer that when somebody's intelligent is, I know you perceive me as unintelligent, but I really am.
2: No, I like my way better.
1: What? Who would say that?
0: Yes. Not me. Mm-hmm. I'd say the other one. I'd be like, whatever. But they said people who actually use phrases like this, it doesn't mean that they're unintelligent.
1: Yeah.
0: They just have a smoother way and a kind of less dramatic way of looking at things in life. But I feel like I'm pretty dramatic either way.
1: You are.
0: I'm dramatic.
2: Yeah. Yeah, you got to love
1: you,
2: it, though.
1: You know what? Dramatic, theatrical, all of that good stuff.
2: Yeah, I agree.
0: Keep on going, bud. Keep on.
1: You're animated. All of that. Is she not?
2: Yeah, she's on those adjectives. All I love that. It, yeah.
0: I'm all entertainment. You come here for entertainment.
2: Yes. Yeah,
0: good.
2: You're doing it right now.
0: You know what? You know what, Ando?
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0: finances.
1: You guys. Yeah,
2: women usually like love over finances.
1: 56% of Americans will prioritize finances when finding a partner in love.
2: Well, you kind of have to, right?
1: 56. We're now... You guys, the number on this beforehand, because people used to choose love before finances, before finding somebody with money, they would just fall for somebody who was broke, right? And they're like, we're going to do this together, babe. We'll get through this. And that's no more. Like, people are now realizing you got to get with somebody who's going to have a stable financial situation. If you're a stable financial situation... And make it work.
2: Yeah, but there's also people that make a lot of money and that are still broke. They just have bad spending habits.
1: Yeah, they run amok. What do you guys think? It's 56%.
0: I would love to see that breakdown between men and women.
2: Yeah, I feel like a lot of women choose love, but they still want a guy who's not broke. So I feel like you have to have the finances to find love.
1: Do you feel like women are more gold diggers than guys?
2: Obviously.
0: Yeah.
1: I don't think that's true.
0: Yeah.
1: I've dated a whole bunch of gold diggers. that are guys.
2: Well, whose fault is that?
1: First off, they were obviously.
0: Well, okay, yeah. I'll put it to you. The reason why I say it is because if you ask a woman who makes her own money, who doesn't need anybody for anything to survive or to live, if you ask her, would you date a man who makes less money than you? They would probably say no. Or just get specific. Would you date a guy who works at McDonald's?
2: Oh, okay, yeah.
0: What would they say? Hell no.
2: Is he hot?
0: No. I think for the guys, if we make our own money and we're self-sufficient and all that, we could date someone from McDonald's as long as she's attractive.
2: Exactly.
0: See what I'm saying?
1: Y'all base it off of looks.
0: Yes.
1: Y'all base it off of looks. Okay,
0: so
1: 56% of Americans are doing this, right? They're prioritizing looking for a partner who has money so they can all be financially stable. Now let's look at basically what that number was before. That number before this year in 2026, that number of people who prioritize finances over love was completely different. It was at 21%. People were actually really looking for love back then.
2: Yeah.
1: And we're like, not doing that anymore.
2: I fall in love if she has money.
1: Buck, would you?
0: Nah.
2: Even if she's hot?
1: What if she's not hot and she has a lot of money?
0: Well, see, I think take one for the team. But you see how I've told you guys how I thought about it, though. I don't believe in looking for love. Like, you look for a job. You don't look for love. Because when you look for it, you don't find it or you find something else. That's how I feel.
1: Man, not everybody looks for jobs either.
0: That's how they end up out of y'all broke.
1: That's get broke.
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0: came across some questions, and I'm going to ask you guys some questions because they say that these are questions that if you really want to get to know somebody, they are just difficult to answer. And I want to know if you guys have a hard time answering these questions. Okay. All right. So number one, they said, what is a mandatory requirement for someone to be your friend? Ando.
1: Loyalty.
0: Mandatory.
1: Loyalty.
0: Buck.
2: Honesty.
0: All right, there you go. What is your most expensive mistake?
2: My most expensive mistake?
0: Your most expensive mistake.
2: Like women? Or
0: that could be an answer, yes. I'm not going to say that's incorrect. Oh, boy. It could be anything.
2: This is going to come off bad, but I don't care. having unplanned children.
0: Oh.
2: You got to
0: plan. That makes sense.
2: You have to plan that.
0: Yeah.
2: Because if you don't plan it, oh my goodness. You never understand how expensive kids are.
0: Your girls were never planned.
2: No.
0: They were all surprises.
2: Yes.
0: Okay, but they were hard.
2: Yes.
0: To raise and pay.
2: If I could do it over again, I would plan.
1: Okay. I would plan before you do it.
2: Before, yeah.
0: All right, here we go. What is the worst decision you ever made in your life leading up to now?
1: Damn, the worst decision?
0: The worst decision. They said these are so difficult to answer, and they really get you thinking. Now, whether or not you want to ask questions like this when you're getting to know somebody, I don't know. That's up to you. But okay, what's yours? What is your worst decision you've ever made?
2: Watch the phone lines. People are going to be upset at this, but it's my truth. Joining the military. I was young, impressionable. Okay. I felt like that was the easier route to take, and I wish I did not do that.
0: Why?
2: Because of the beliefs that I have today.
0: Okay, so it didn't line up. It changed.
2: It doesn't line up for who I am. And then, like me, like even people don't know. Unless I really talk about it, I just don't speak about it. Oh, because there's a lot of pride that comes with being a veteran.
1: Yeah,
2: and
1: yeah, yeah.
2: The
1: yeah.
2: Country.
1: Absolutely.

0: and all that, but I don't feel that.
1: And other vets will be upset with you.
0: Yeah.
2: Which I've had it. I've had it when I was in the military. I was that guy.
3: Yeah. Ando, what is the worst decision you've ever made up until now in your life?
1: Not fully finishing the original degree I was going to go for. I was supposed to go for business marketing. And I said, you know, I'm not going to do any of that. I'm going to pursue what I really like to do.
3: Okay.
1: Yeah, and if I did, I probably would have been like 20 times more richer.
3: He said 20 times more richer. He's too broke. All right, what is something cool about you, Ando?
1: My creativity.
3: Very true. Okay, Buck, what is something that's cool about you?
2: Oh, man.
3: They're really loaded questions.
2: It's a lot of things. I, on the outside looking in, if I met myself, I would think it's pretty cool. Like, just being a stand-up comedian and then being able to do what I love, which is, you know, make people laugh and be on radio.
3: Yeah,
2: that's pretty cool. That's cool.
3: Yeah, that's cool to you. Comes with a lot of mental stress, just FYI.
2: It does.
3: We'll be taking a lot of mental health breaks.
1: But it's worth it.
3: It is. It's very trying to be in entertainment, you guys. Like, being in entertainment is a really, really crazy choice as a career. All right, so what's something you pretend to understand but actually don't, Ando?
1: AI.
3: Okay, his is AI. Yeah, Buck, what is something you pretend to understand but you actually don't?
2: Oh, it is by far, like, stocks, trading, and all of that.
3: Yes, I'm going to have to agree with you on that.
2: I have tried. I've downloaded apps. I've picked brains. I don't get it.
3: You've
2: I want to get it.
3: Brains? Picked. Oh, I thought you said kicked.
2: Gina Lee.
1: Yeah. No, my second answer will be women. I pretend to understand women, but I don't.
2: No, I don't even try to.
3: This guy's kicking brains down the street. I don't even try to do that, Ando. Again, these are some of the hardest questions you can ask somebody. They're going to have a hard time answering them. Ando, what adulting moment hit you the hardest?
1: Probably having to get myself into my own house. That was like the hardest thing for me. I didn't know how to navigate.
3: Buying a home, getting into the home.
1: What it takes to get it. Like when you have one too, you know, the maintenance, all of it.
2: Yeah.
3: Well, I was the one who was cleaning your house last week.
1: I know, thank you.
3: You know what?
2: This fool,
3: this fool said he was going to pay me $60 an hour, and I told him no, I don't want any of that.
2: Yeah,
3: I was like, hold on to it. The gift for me is keep it clean.
1: You don't have to tell me twice. He's turned down money. All right,
2: so
1: cool.
2: Do you have him do updates with you? Do you have him send pictures and all that?
3: Do you really think he's going to tell me the truth?
2: Well, that's true.
1: I should probably take a picture now and just send that picture every time she asks.
2: Just sending the same picture with a different filter on it.
3: Okay, what adulting moment hit you the hardest, Buck?
2: I've told this story plenty of times. When my oldest daughter was born, I was 25 years old. They came and got me out of the club 3 o'clock in the morning, smelling like Hennessy and pineapples.
1: Dragging you out.
2: Oh, boy. That was the eye opener.
3: If you put any song to your headstone, if you were to pass, people would automatically think of you. What is the song that describes Ando?
1: Oh, I've told you this before. Probably Drake Headlines.
3: There you go. What is the song that describes Buck?
2: First of all, Buck wouldn't be on my headstone. But that's hard. I don't know. This is a hard question.
3: This is really hard. These are not easy questions.
2: Man. It depends on

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1: It's Ando.
2: And it's your boy, Buck D.
0: How's everybody doing after a midday photo shoot in the middle of the heat yesterday? Jeez.
1: I'm doing good.
0: I was so thirsty.
1: After I was so thirsty.
0: It was hot.
2: I want to say thank you, Gina.
1: Oh, yeah.
2: Thank you for not doing what I thought you were going to do.
0: What was I going to do?
2: I thought you were going to take all damn day.
1: Yeah,
0: for real. To what?
1: To do the shoot.
2: Photos.
0: No. It was hot.
2: It was, man.
0: I can't be in heat like that. Y'all are tripping, man.
1: In and out.
0: I think that last location, I think, because we went to three, didn't we? One, two. Yeah, we went to three. Originally, we were going to go to like two murals in the city. We went to three. I think Mark chose the last one, and then that was kind of like, all right, cool, like, let's go ahead and do it. But yeah, no, my gosh, man, we were done, and I felt like I drank a gallon of water, like, afterwards. I was so tired after that. I was like, oh.
1: Needed a nap.
2: Yeah,
0: but although we did do show stop, and, like, several people stopped along the way. A family with a baby? They stopped, and they were watching, and that felt a little awkward.
1: Well, I think they wanted to take a picture while we were taking a picture.
2: Yeah.
0: I don't know.
1: I think they were tourists.
0: Yeah, I don't know. And then we had the first site that we stopped at, I think the guys stopped working. They were just watching what was going on.
2: Yeah, that was the second one.
0: That was the second one?
2: Second one. Hey, shout out to the homeless man with the queen size bed.
1: I was about to bring that out. I was like,
0: wait,
1: what?
2: Hey, shout out to the homeless man with the queen size bedroom.
1: Yeah.
2: Not a bed, but he had a whole bedroom.
1: He really did.
2: Shout out, bro.
0: He was the one who was pulling it along, right?
2: See, that's the type of homelessness I'm going to do. If I become homeless, I'm going to have a queen size bedroom that I just wheel around. And just stop where I need to stop and go to sleep.
1: I just thought it was one of his girls kicked him out, or his wife kicked him out. He was just walking with, take all your stuff.
0: That was a lot of stuff. That was a whole bedroom.
2: Yeah, it looked like some stuff he accumulated from being homeless. And he just was like, you know what? Everywhere I go, this is where it goes.
0: It was.
2: I ain't gonna lie. It definitely looked more comfortable than what I used to live in.
0: He was chilling. He was chilling. He was doing it.
1: That thing around.
0: He sure was. And with no problem either. And then when he got tired, he just stopped and took a nap.
2: Yeah.
0: But it was a great day yesterday. Hopefully you guys enjoyed your Thursday. I was going to say Wednesday. Yeah. I'm a day ahead or a day behind.
2: I'm a day behind because I thought yesterday was Friday.
0: You thought it was Friday. Yeah. Ando, I think you were just chilling.
1: I was fine, yeah, because I always told Buck. We're like, we'll see you tomorrow. I was like, wait, I ain't seeing you tomorrow.
2: I see y'all Monday. What are you talking about?
0: He was like, no, it's
2: Thursday. I was like, oh, man.
0: Yeah, we moved up the chute. Yeah, that's right. Hey, we got some winning coming up, and we definitely want you to get your hands on a lot of the tickets that we got. Ando, what do we got?
1: All right, let's see what we got here. I believe we do still have Blueface to give away.
2: Blueface, baby.
1: That's right, and that's happening next week, man. It's already coming here really close.
0: So crazy.
2: I got to get some rest for that, fellas.
1: Yeah, May 20th.
2: Fellas and ladies, I have to get rest for that because Blueface, man, I've been watching his shows, and I'm like, oh, man.
0: You're watching the shows?
2: I'm looking at, it's in my algorithm, you know? So I'm looking at it on IG, and I'm like, boy, that's not a regular show.
0: No, he goes all out.
2: Yeah, and I'm like, I got to get some rest for that.
1: Yeah, definitely. And you got to get some rest for AEW, too, the high-flying wrestling. AEW Dynamite happening at Rio Rancho Event Center, as well as we got tickets to New Mexico United, too.
0: Hey, all right, there you go. So we got some winning coming up this morning. You guys stick around. Plus, latest with Celebrity Radar. Wake up.
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1: So I don't know if you guys have seen this. It kind of happened during 2020 where you saw a lot of flash mobs. Like, it was a whole bunch of teenagers where they go into the mall or they would go into a Walgreens or whatever and, like, ransack it and, like, take everything that was in it.
2: Yeah, like, I remember that. Like, was it a mob?
1: Yeah, it's like, a mob or something.
2: Would, like a bunch of kids would just go in there and just take everything inside of like a grocery store or a gas station.
1: Yeah, exactly. Have you seen those, Buck, or no?
3: No.
1: Okay, so it kind of started in 2020 when, you know, the pandemic first started and everybody was staying home and you weren't supposed to be out. And then certain places opened at certain times, right? Well, they kind of did those mobs back then, and then it kind of settled down. Then back up in 2023, it picked back up. It's weird because it has these weird little spats where it's really hot one second where kids are doing this, and it's bad news that they're doing it, and then it stops for a couple of years, and it picks back up. Now, they're doing it, and they're putting it on social media, but they're breaking into the Scientology churches and into the malls. So they're going into the malls and into Scientology churches. I'm like, what? That is a big difference.
3: So I thought flash mobs wasn't
1: not the dance.
3: I just thought something, it wasn't necessarily a bad thing. Like, they'll go somewhere and
1: they'll all do dances
3: and all that. Like, what you're talking about just sounds like a bunch of thugs.
2: Yeah. Flash mobbing.
1: I'm not going to say thugs. That's all in that on the radio.
3: Get those damn thugs away from my property. But
2: I feel like all of them are stuck on stupid if they're like filming themselves doing it.
1: Are you incriminating yourself? And then they're posting it to social media, but they said what's even crazier is not only are they doing it to malls, right? Like, and it's tricky to do that now to malls because there's security everywhere. Like, there's not only ICE out and about on the streets, there's all kinds of security. But the thing about it is they're breaking into Scientology churches, and I'm like, why? Like, the Scientology churches, that's a part that kind of got me where I was like, but why?
3: Well,
1: like, what are you going to take from that?
2: Yeah, what is in there? Yeah, those churches.
3: I'll put it like this. You were talking about malls and stuff. If flash mobs are in the mall, the mall should love it because that means people are in the mall.
1: Nobody goes to the mall. I love going to the mall. Are you kidding? Do? Yes.
3: Man, I can't stand going to the mall.
1: Like, no.
2: I go there now.
1: Like, you went last week.
2: Just recently.
3: I go in. I try to go to the mall.

0: for Gen Z. Gen Z really kind of, it's like, you should have done it a long time ago. I don't have to say thank you. I don't have to say please.
1: Damn. Mighty manners.
0: I know, right? Like, saying thank you and please. In the most recent survey, do you know where people struggle with this the most?
1: In the workplace?
0: Yes. People don't like saying thank you and please at work. Thank you, please.
2: I would have thought it was opposite, because when people say it in the workplace, they really don't mean it. Mm-hmm. It's like the opposite.
1: So, you, like, they don't say it as much at home?
2: No. I mean, in the workplace, when someone says, they say it like,
0: Thank you.
2: Or, can you do that for me, please?
0: Thanks.
2: Like, it's not.
1: Okay.
0: It's not genuine.
2: Yeah,
0: it's not genuine.
2: There you go. Yeah.
1: But it's still nice to hear.
0: Literally, 86% of people said, in this kind of position where you're saying thank you and you're saying please and stuff like that, we don't like saying it at work because we genuinely know that our coworkers are just doing it because we're at work.
2: There you go.
0: That's it.
2: That's what I mean.
0: That's all it is.
1: Respectfully. Yeah.
0: They said people start thinking in the work environment and it leads them to think and gossip. Oh, did you see how fake they were being with me? Oh, did you see that? And then I thought about it and I was like, how true is that, though?
2: Yeah, I don't like them when they're both together. When you're like, Gina, can you hear me that? Please and thank you.
1: No, you better
2: put some space between those. You better put the please at the first and the thank you at the end. I want a please and thank you sandwich. I don't want them together, bro.
1: You said
0: please
1: it perfectly.
0: Thank you. I've heard that. I don't know how many like times that. At work where they're like, can you grant me that? Please, thank you. And it's not meant.
2: There's no
0: space. And they don't say thank you as soon as you give it to them or anything like that. This is where we're struggling the most in the work environment when it comes to saying please and thank you.
1: I'm pretty good at it. I just throw it out there just to throw it out there. Even if I don't mean it, it's still good. There's mind and madness.
0: Hold on. What does it sound like when you don't mean it?
1: Thank you.
0: That's what it sounds like?
2: Ooh,
0: yeah. I feel like he means it on that.
2: Nah, keep that.
1: Because
2: he goes, thank you. Nah, keep that one.
0: No, just walk away, bro.
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0: Myers was reportedly barking and screaming. And when I say barking, I'm talking about barking.
1: Literally?
0: Literally barking.
2: Right. Oh my gosh. Let me try to figure out what kind of dog that is. Do it again, Julie. Do it again. Do it again. Yeah, that's a dog I wouldn't have. I wouldn't own that dog.
1: You need a DMX dog?
2: Yeah.
0: I don't think her dogs would sound like that. But no. Okay, but it was her. She was barking and screaming during a messy public meltdown, and now she's denying it. Now, I'm assuming there's video to go with this. I'm not sure. But they said Britney Spears is making headlines after her strange dinner outing in Sherman Oaks at the restaurant, and it alarmed customers. Like, customers just kind of looked over and were like, what is she doing? She started yelling, she started barking, and acting erratic.
1: I would have started barking back at her. That would have been a once-in-a-lifetime opportunity to do that.
2: You know what? You would have probably got more communication by doing that.
0: You know what? You probably... She was actually, you know, walking around. Some diners claim... Now, this is where y'all need to pause and pump on the brakes on this. Y'all said she was holding a knife while she was walking around the restaurant. Guaranteed. That did not happen. And if it did, there would have been cops. She would have been arrested. You can't do that.
1: You can't. I carry a pocket knife.
0: Oh, my God. I mean, yeah, but she was... They made it look like, or sound like, she was walking around with a knife. Like, yeah, like erratic. Like, yelling and barking. Woof, woof. Throughout the entire restaurant.
2: It sounds pretty Britney Spears to me.
0: You're not wrong. But I felt so bad when I saw that. I was like, oh, my gosh. So look at Christina Aguilera and see how messy it got for her before she cleaned up her act in, I think, 2020. And then now Christina Aguilera is good. Britney Spears has been a mess for over, like, 20 years now. So I don't know. And Pete Davidson, what happened? It can't be because of the comedy stuff that went on with Kevin Hart, but him and his girlfriend, who he just had a baby with, 5 months. The baby is 5 months old. They split. And now they're saying it's a question of whether or not it's all the backlash from the Kevin Hart. And I'm like, it ain't that, y'all. I think this was, he got her pregnant. and it was like one of those girls that you just hook up with and then that's it.
2: I mean, when you get tired, man. Like, a baby don't keep nobody.
0: Right, exactly. So I feel so bad for him. My gosh.
1: And Drake just dropped his brand new album, Iceman, and it happened last night.
2: Iceman.
1: With addition to two albums as well for Habibi and Maid of Honor. And yeah. I checked out the stream last night, and I was listening to it while I was editing your photos, Buck. And quite honestly, I felt like I was his therapist. I was Drake's therapist, yeah. Just listening to him rant and just tell me all his problems and everything. And I wasn't quite able to catch Habibi or Maid of Honor like fully and thoroughly. Yeah. And I still really haven't caught the Chris Brown album thoroughly either. So I got to sit down and really listen to these albums just so I can like really make a full assessment. Yeah. But from what I've heard, I like Maid of Honor. A lot of it's like 80s bass. It has a lot of retro kind of beats, kind of like Nokia. You know, okay, it's kind of like that. And I feel like it's more meant for women. But Habibi... I wasn't quite feeling that one.
2: Yeah,
0: three albums.
2: Yeah, here's my thing with Drake. Okay, so the three albums, it's a total of 43 songs. I skimmed through a lot of it. I listened, but I didn't, you know, three albums is a lot of time you need to
0: sit down for real. You gotta
2: absorb
0: hours.
2: It. So, but I did not find one song. You had 43 chances to get a song that's better than Not Like Us, and I did not find it.
0: You looked.
2: I looked. I listened because that's how I was listening to it. I was like, okay, we was waiting for Iceman. But yes. Then last night, he was like, no, I'm dropping three albums. So I was like, that's three albums. You got a shot to get at least one song better than Not Like Us.
0: And you couldn't find one.
2: Because guess what? Not Like Us was the song of the summer. Actually, it was the song of two summers.
1: Mm-hmm.
2: Drake...
1: I could, yeah. Quite honestly,
2: I know it's too soon, but I didn't. When we heard "Not Like Us," we knew it was a banger.
1: Yeah. Because I could listen to Iceman thoroughly.
2: Yeah.
1: However, I was hoping it was gonna be like an introspective, like woke Drake on one album.
2: Yeah.
1: And then it was gonna be like one for like that's R&B, like just straight R&B, and one just like straight bangers and straight hits. And quite honestly, I couldn't really find a banger.
0: No, Andrew, you're like a big fan. You're like me the way that I am with Chris Brown. That's going to be a disappointment. Yeah. That's disappointment. What did I tell you guys? He's only as good as his last hit. And if he didn't come with it, as much as he hyped this, I can't wait to see what these reviews are going to say because I have a feeling they're going to be bad.
2: Well, the thing is,
0: they're not going to be all good.
2: He's going to have the top three albums on the chart because those are the newest three albums.
0: Yes.
2: But like I said, is there one song, at least out of the 43 songs, that's better than Not Like Us? So far, I don't find it.
0: Did you? And you went to all three?
2: I went because you know a banger when you hear it.
1: Yeah, that's exactly.
2: You know.
0: Yeah.
2: Like,
0: takes 30 seconds to find
2: like
0: a banger as a song.
2: Like Rick Ross is saying, it's three albums and it was supposed to be stupendous.
0: You know how bad this is going to be for him? Man. This is going to be bad, you guys. His heels are cool.
2: Chris Rock. Now, I saw this right here. I heard this, and he had a list of his favorite rappers. Tupac was one of them, but he did confess. He said, you know what? Tupac did not like me. He said Tupac did not like him.
1: Is it because they dated Jada?
2: Yeah, they said they shared the same women. That's one of them.
0: But
2: he didn't say Jada, but it's funny he didn't say woman. He said women.
1: Oh.
2: I just want to know how many women is out there throwing themselves at Chris Rock, because Chris Rock seems like he is one annoying ass man.
1: Yeah,
2: bro. Like,
1: yeah.
2: But he also said Tupac pressed him about one of his famous jokes. Like, it's called Blacks versus the N-word. Now, if you know Chris Rock, I know this joke. It is so funny. It's on point. But he said, Tupac pressed him. He's like, hey, bro, I ain't with all that.
1: Really?
2: I ain't with it. I didn't like it. Because, you know, Tupac, you know, we know the thug and all that. But he was also very, you know, pro-black, militant and all that. So I guess that's what the point was. I just want to know, who are the ladies out there? You got a lot of range if you're like, you know what? I'm going to mess with Tupac on Friday, but I'm going to go to Chris Rock on Saturday.
1: Yeah, let's ask Gina, because that seems like her type. She has some crazy types.
0: Tupac's my type. Tupac's my type.
2: Not Chris Rock?
0: No, Tupac. I would choose Tupac. Are y'all crazy? Oh, my God.
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3: 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Number one in the 505.

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2: Hello?
3: Hello, my name is Carmen. May I please speak to Christy?
2: Yeah, this is her.
3: I live around the corner from you, and I've noticed that you have two pit bulls.
2: Yeah.
3: So I'm having issues with my neighbor across the street over parking, and we've gotten into a couple of arguments over it. And I was hoping that I can maybe borrow your two pit bulls and use them when I go and confront him so that he doesn't get crazy.
2: No, absolutely not.
3: No what?
2: Of course not. To fight your neighbor?
3: No, I'm not fighting nobody. I'm hoping that the dogs will make sure that that doesn't happen.
2: Okay, well, you need to fight your own fights, okay? My dogs are not going to do
3: that for
2: you.
3: Excuse me, what do you know about fighting? You own two pit bulls. Everybody knows that people that own pit bulls can't fight. That's why you own the pit bulls. Hello?
2: Hello?
3: Hola, this is Carmen. I believe we were disconnected.
2: Oh, Jesus.
3: Yes, can I borrow some sugar?
2: What?
3: How about some ketchup? Do you have any ketchup? I just ran out of ketchup. Maybe some toilet paper?
2: No, you don't need anything from me.
3: Okay, but how about your two pit bulls then?
2: Listen, hun, you need to figure your life out.
3: Okay, fine. Let me borrow one and I'll bring my taser
2: that's
3: gun.
2: That's not going to happen. Go get yourself some medication.
3: Hello?
2: Hello?
3: Hold on, this is Godman. I just wanted to let you know that my neighbor across the street is a cat person. If that helps.
2: I don't know you. I don't know him. I don't know
3: Trust
2: any cat
3: me, you
2: people.
3: Don't want to know him. He has a bad attitude and a bad odor, to be honest with you.
2: You've got a bad attitude. That's
3: I do not have a bad. I have a wonderful attitude. And just when I'm confronted, I get a little crazy. All right? Which is why I need your
2: you
3: dogs.
2: You're confronted constantly because you're still... crazy
3: and
2: right
3: you
2: now.
3: Probably don't get confronted at all because you have those two vicious dogs.
2: They are not vicious. They're family dogs.
3: No, they are guard dogs, okay? They are meant to deter any sort of criminals and or gang
2: They're
3: activity.
2: They're literally snuggling under a blanket as we speak.
3: Oh, how
2: on
3: cute.
2: My pillow.
3: Okay,
2: oh
3: my just God. Let me know when they're hungry because then I can take them over to my neighbor's house and
2: no,
3: feed them.
2: Nothing happened.
3: Why are you arguing with me? I always thought people with pit bulls weren't very confrontational. Oh, my goodness.
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4: Hi. What? Look. What they talking about? They ain't talking about none. What they talking about? They ain't talking about none. What they talking about? They ain't talking about none. What they talking about? They ain't talking about none. Huh? They ain't talking about none.

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1: Bro, business, I cannot be your man. Never got us loop until we open up that can. 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
1: I need to put my ribs away because that's what we're eating for breakfast this morning. Ando, you made ribs.
2: Yeah, I made them last night while I was listening to the Drake album or like the live stream. And then after a while, I was like, damn, like it's like 9 o'clock now. So I had to go get them out.
3: Yeah.
2: So it started like at what? At 6:45? What time did it start?
3: Yeah.
1: You and Buck eat good because, Buck, you had your little stack of ribs on Monday, right? Or what?
3: Yeah, look, so here's the man in me. He's like, yeah, we got to have a rib off.
2: Yeah. I'm down with that.
3: We got to have a rib competition.
2: You know,
3: Because I was like, damn, these are good. I wonder if mine will be good, too.
2: You know, I love
3: the most man thing ever.
1: By the way, he's competitive.
3: I am too.
1: Well, then this is going to be a hot mess because as soon as you brought your ribs, that's when he was like, whoa. Okay.
2: Did you notice?
1: He was like, this was Ando. Pay attention.
3: You're right.
1: Well, I got my spices from the Fiery Fooch. And it's a guy you can only get when he comes here once a year. It's not even from here. It's from Texas.
2: You know the best part about it? Everybody wins. Because he gets to eat good.
1: He's competitive, so watch it.
3: Do you notice, though, Gina, in the morning, I rarely bring breakfast food?
2: Yeah,
3: it's always mashed potatoes and ribs and chicken.

0: Pat says you make that every single damn day.
1: Yeah, yeah.
0: You had mashed potatoes, ribs.
1: Real mashed potatoes. Like, I like to take the red potatoes and make mashed potatoes.
2: Damn,
1: and leave
2: really?
1: The skin on it. It's super easy.
2: I don't like doing all that.
1: When you were saying the other day, you're like, I love instant mashed potatoes.
0: I love
1: and
0: instant.
1: Did you just see the look on my face? I was like,
0: the real ones are good.
1: What a peasant.
0: this was Buck. Yeah, that's what peasants say, by the way. I am from the royal kingdom, so you could say peasant, and I take no offense.
1: The royal province of potatoes.
0: We're over here eating ribs, and then y'all started cracking because I was eating it with a fork.
1: Yeah, what are you doing?
2: Come on now.
0: Because I have lipstick on. Look, and my teeth.
2: You're from Texas, too.
1: Look. Forget.
0: Pump the brakes.
1: We also have napkins and paper towels, and she's like, oh my God, you guys like really pick it up and eat it?
0: Because like you literally threw the whole bone at, like you if you notice, hold on, if you notice.
1: No, don't let her do me like that.
0: Hold on. First off, I didn't even finish saying throat, bro. Hold on. That's why I didn't say throat. I was like, you finished the bone, and then you saw the hand movement, and then I stopped.
1: I had to cut you off because you literally took the whole bone to the head, and you put it in your mouth, and it came out. It was just a bone, no meat on it. My phone is about to blow up, man. You know that, right?
0: I was like, he totally took all that's left on the plate. You guys is nothing but bone, okay? So
1: still don't sound right.
0: Oh, wait.
1: It still don't sound right, man, though.
0: You know what?
2: You gotta
0: I
2: do
0: tried.
2: The pause right there.
0: She tried.
1: She's like, you threw a rack of ribs in your mouth and you spit out the bones.
0: Technically, you did. My bad.
1: Yo.
0: Why don't we just do some winning instead? Get me off the ribs. Get me off the ribs. Thank you, Ando. Thank you.
1: We're going to give away
2: Blueface. We got Blueface coming in. That's next week. Next week, Thursday, May 21st. Happening at Oasis.
1: Yeah, man. Don't forget, y'all. It's Stunner Girl will be there. OT Genesis will be there. Compton AV. And it's all hosted by your boy, Buck D.
0: I promise,
1: by the time I host, I'll spit all the bones out. There will be nothing in my throat. There will be no ribs in my throat at all.
0: Don't be worried about that.
1: No meat in my throat. Don't be worried about that
0: throat chakra, all right? That throat chakra. Call in right now. 262-547-7262-KISS.
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3: 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Josh.
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3: Bust it down, Tatiana.
5: It's not right. Tatiana. There's nobody named Tatiana's going to be there. It's going to be Tatiana's there.
4: All right. Congratulations, enjoy Blueface Fresh Out of Love Tour. It's happening at Oasis Event Center with special guest man, OT Genesis. 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Compton. 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
2: My son.
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1: Y'all ever look at maybe your exes and then when they get with somebody else, there's a certain type, maybe they kind of look like you, or maybe you notice somebody, a friend or family member, you're like, damn, that girl looks like the last girl that you just had. You know what I mean? Like, there's a type, and then people say, yeah, oh, that's a type. You like a certain type of person.
2: Yeah, not to change the subject, but someone sent me a picture of my ex.
3: She's
2: wide as all outside.
3: Yeah.
2: You didn't got big as hell.
1: Oh, no, you didn't.
3: Yeah.
1: Oh, you, oh my God, like, I hope she's not listening.
2: That's why we never run into you anymore.
1: Why? Because she's running into everything else?
2: Yes, exactly.
1: Damn. Oh my gosh, I knew it.
2: She's the only blimp in Albuquerque.
1: Oh my God. Yo. Does she listen, Buck?
2: I don't know.
3: He's like, hopefully.
2: I don't know.
1: He's like, hopefully.
2: Well, how big she is. She listens to everything.
1: Did you really do it like an announcement? What on all stars?
2: She what is all outside.
1: Oh my God. Okay, so there is a psychological reason this is happening. Okay, there's a reason that we keep dating people that look the same. I feel like I can't go anywhere with this now after wide on all sides. I feel like I can't even finish it out. I gotta hear it one more time.
2: Is somebody calling the station? Because it's her, bro.
1: Go one more time. I gotta hear it.
2: Wide is all outside.
1: Alright, here's the psychological reason that we end up doing stuff like that. You like a certain type. Like, whether you start dating the same kind of looking person after your ex or whatever, there is a reason. Andrew, if you could come up with one reason as to why we do it, what is it?
3: Familiarity, I guess.
1: Okay, Buck?
2: I think when you do it here in the city, it's because a lot of people have the same look. I've noticed that. I notice a lot of the ladies here, I don't know if it's do it on purpose or it's like subconsciously. There's a lot of ladies that look the same here.
1: Well, what is that look, though?
2: I'll tell you, dark hair, tattoos on the arms or whatever.
3: Mm-hmm.
2: Yeah.
3: But I also feel like now, like, everybody, all the girls want to look like the Kardashians, and that's where they kind of got it from, and they just want to
1: be a blueprint of what
3: they look like now.
2: Yeah, thank you.
1: I don't fit in any of those boxes.
2: And that's what I was just going to say, Gina, know what's so crazy? I was just going to say,
1: I don't fit in any of them.
2: The good thing about you is you're unique. You're like, this is my look. This is how I want to look. I'm not going to fall into what everybody thinks looks a certain way. I'm telling you, I was looking at this maybe a week ago. And I was like, dang, this girl looks like this girl. This girl looks...
1: They all look alike. They're modeling themselves after somebody else. Ando, you were absolutely correct. It is about familiarity. So you're dating the same kind of person the way they look because you're used to that look. It's familiar to you. It's safe, unfortunately. It's totally safe. It makes you feel safe, emotionally comfortable.

0: comfortable. So you feel okay approaching somebody that looks exactly how your ex did.
1: Yeah.
0: I was like, okay.
2: Is that the same way with women?
0: Well, I don't know, because I was reading that, and okay, this is how men do this, where they feel safe and everything like that, right? So when you read further on down, it says pretty much it's the same for women, and then I sat here and I was like,
2: I don't know. Yeah, because well, Regina, have you seen her asses?
1: But you're unique. When I say unique,
0: you know what? Now, here we go.
1: You think ugly guys are gross.
0: You know what? Billy Bob Thornton is not ugly.
2: Billy Bob to the Ed Sheeran.
1: He is busted.
2: To Kid Rock.
1: He's busted.
0: Billy Bob Thornton.
1: First of all,
0: he's not. He's so hot.
1: He has two first names.
2: Billy Bob.
1: Stop it.
0: Do you know how sexy that is to say? Hey, Billy Bob, what are you up to?
2: Billy, come on now. Nah,
0: come on, Billy. Yeah.
2: Billy, okay. Billy Goat.
1: All right, you met him at the rodeo.
3: Maybe I did.
2: Or at the trailer park.
0: But you date the same type of person for a reason. You're doing it because they are your type. It's familiar, it's safe, and it's emotionally comfortable. Are you guys ever going to step out of the box?
1: Well, I was going to say, for you, Endo, has that happened to you where you looked and you're like, wait, this person kind of looks like my
0: ex? You ever dated anybody that doesn't look like any of the exes?
2: Yeah. A lot of them, some of them were busted, and some of them were pretty much about the same as like the last one.
1: You dated some busted?
2: Yeah.
1: Busted cans of biscuits?
2: Yeah. Not so proud, but I can admit it.
1: Well, I always say, every hit's not a home run, bro.
2: Yeah, you can't.
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0: hope this does not make Jessica Simpson start drinking, but she ran into her first husband, Nick Lachey, at the airport. And then it got real awkward.
1: How did that happen?
0: Real awkward. All right, in case you don't know the story on Nick Lachey and Jessica Simpson, they ended up doing, you know, newlyweds. They had the show going. The cameras were on from day one. That is a very well taken care of woman, and it was just a different vibe to actually have to be a wife, and you saw that play out on Newlyweds. It didn't last. That was her first marriage, and then it was downhill from there. Then she ended up doing amazing with, you know, her Jessica Simpson line with clothing, purses, you name it, shoes, everything. And then the alcohol kicked in. There are certain things that trip her up to drink. Okay, she even lost her empire of Jessica Simpson, the clothing line, due to her alcoholism.
1: You're right. They kicked her off the board.
0: They kicked her off her own. Y'all, it's named Jessica Simpson, and they kicked her off. And they said, until you get your poo together, we can't have you here. And she lost it. And was it 3 years? Because she was hot mess for like 3 years. Anything can trip this woman up. Here's how it went down. They recently had an awkward surprise encounter, and it happened, and they haven't seen each other in person in 20 years. So Nick Lachey was getting off of a flight, and it ended up being the same flight she was about to board. So they were coming off. She was going on. They're on the same.
1: Okay.
0: He was coming off the plane. She's going on the plane.
1: Yeah.
0: They looked at each other, and then it was like a, yo, what do you say? Because he never spoke to her again. He looked at her, and it was like a,
1: well, if you're
0: a smart, it was awkward.
1: If you're in his shoes, you do that little smirk, like, yeah,
0: I'm
1: doing a little better than you.
2: You got to,
1: because you know the wife that he has now, she is a hottie. I mess with Vanessa. Like, have you seen his wife now?
0: He's been married to her.
2: I look her up. Vanessa was the last.
0: She was on a TRL, and she was on MTV as one of the BJs for a really long time.
1: Lachey. So they both have a show together. They have some kind of dating show. I know I've seen it before. It's like one of those Love Island or whatever type of show.
2: Oh, yeah. Okay.
0: With her for a long time.
1: But I tell you what, my man upgraded. The rebound was Dennis Rodman level. That's all I'm going to say.
0: But you know what, though, Ando? What was really crazy is when they were filming the entire Newlywed season, it was Vanessa who kept up on MTV with what was going on the show.
2: Really? So she was...
0: Even though it was on VH1, it was on VH1 or whatever. Like, Vanessa was on MTV. They would always promote the show on MTV. And they would talk about it, and she interviewed them I don't know how many times.
1: Yeah.
0: And it was, she was like, you guys are the best. I wish you like, it was, oh, deep I love you like, guys together. And now he's married to Vanessa.
1: Deep down, he was like, girl, you done lost a good one.
0: Yeah, man. It is getting crazy. Now, Chris Brown, I don't know if you guys saw it. If you're on Snapchat, you can search me. Search Gina Lee Fuentes. That's Fuentes with a Z. I posted Zara Larsson, the girl who ended up saying that his album, she rated it a 1.4, and she was the one who was like, I would never play him. He's an abuser. He responded back. Okay. So remember, I was like, he's responded. He's getting hurt. Like, people are not vibing the album. But look at Drake. Drake just dropped 3. Ando's not feeling it. We're going to get into that next. But now he's got a trespasser problem. And it's not me. All right. So there's somebody who keeps trespassing. It's a guy. He was arrested on Wednesday night, going into Thursday morning, outside of his Los Angeles area home, and then he went to jail, got out. Guess what he did last night, y'all? He did it again. Went back on. It has been an ongoing problem at the house. The problem is, once they leaked on TMZ, I was like, you got to be kidding me right now.
1: Well,
0: people are going nonstop
1: Ando,
0: to his house.
1: Ando, do we know Gina's whereabouts last night?
2: I don't know.
1: She could have put her hair up in a bun, put a baseball cap on, put a little fake mustache on. It sounds like something Gina would do.
2: Repeat offender?
0: You must know. I just got off a flight this morning and made it just in time. Just to let you know. But I was like, you got to be kidding me, man. From people knocking the album, him trying to hold his ground. Somebody keeps trying to trespass onto the property. Nobody knows why the guy is doing it. And then Britney Spears is barking like a dog in a restaurant and holding a knife. I feel like I'm done. I feel like the rest of this year is just going to be straight on fire in the wrong direction.
2: And you know, quite personally, I am.

0: I'm my own harshest critic when it comes to work or art or anything I do in life, but I hold the same standard with my favorite artists. And Drake had dropped his brand new Iceman album yesterday and live streamed it on YouTube. And I listened to it as I was like editing the pictures we had taken yesterday for the photo shoot. And I was like, all right, I feel like I'm his therapist. But he also dropped two brand new albums at midnight, Habidi and Maid of Honor. And quite honestly, I was hoping that I could get, like, yeah, the conscious or, like, the woke Drake of him being introspective and all that with the Iceman. And then the Maid of Honor for the ladies, R&B. And at least one where it's just nothing but bangers, nothing but hits. And I did not get that. And it's still pretty early to say because I kind of skimmed through the music as I woke up this morning because I didn't have that much time to listen to all three albums.
1: So the first one is Iceman.
0: Yes.
2: Yeah.
1: And how do you spell the second name?
0: Habidi?
2: Yeah.
1: It's not Habibi. It's not
2: Habidi with a T.
1: Oh, with the T. Okay, there Habidi. You go. That's why. Yeah. Habidi. Yeah. Okay, got it. And the third one is called what?
0: Maid of Honor.
1: And you and Buck agrees that he didn't kind of come with it. Am I right or am I wrong? Because y'all aren't vibing the album.
2: I don't know because it's 43 songs and I haven't heard all 43. Yeah. So it was a lot to me too soon. But I understand what he was doing. But
1: he
2: just wanted to flood the market. He hasn't been around in a while, so it's Drake. Everybody's gonna listen.
1: Yeah,
2: so
1: but this, nobody wants to be flooded with like not good music.
2: It's Drake.
0: But yeah. I wanted some club bangers.
2: Yeah.
0: And that's
2: yeah.
0: what I was looking for too. And I don't know if we're gonna get any of those.
2: Well, did you hear the one song that he was talking about? Kendrick Lamar, it was on the West Coast beat. That song was horrible. Now that
0: let
2: Gina,
0: me say what? Yeah,
2: look, I got two thumbs. If I had a third one, it'll be three thumbs down. Boy, that was not it. And I was like, you had all this time, and you're coming at someone from the West Coast with a West Coast beat, and that's what you came up with.
1: It's you like guys, it, I think it's mm-hmm. downhill yeah. from here.
2: I think it's done.
1: I feel like it's going to be a wrap because you're only as good as your last hit.
2: You're ready to throw dirt on the ice, man.
1: You didn't do it right. You got to do it right.
2: You got to throw dirt on the ice, man.
0: I'm still going to listen to all 43 tracks. Yeah, I still got to wrap my head around it.
2: Yeah. Give me till Monday and I'll figure it out. But as far as now, like I said, I haven't heard anything better than Not Like Us. And that's the bar that I'm putting it at.
1: Yeah. And that's a really high bar for sure.
2: Jermaine Jackson, even though he's coming off of, you know, success when it comes to the Michael biopic, found out he's been hit with a $6.5 million judgment after no showing in a rape case. This is crazy.
1: What?
2: This is the first time I've heard about this. So he's been ordered to cough up millions to his rape accuser, apparently without ever stepping foot into the court about the case. So what happened was there was a default judgment against Jermaine Jackson, just over $6.5 million in damages and court costs. Years after she accused him of violently raping her in the spring of 1988.
0: Wow.
2: Jermaine. You showed up to that movie. Show up to the court case, man.
0: For real.
1: He ain't got time for that. He knows what his priorities are, and that's definitely not one of them.
2: If he has time to comb that hair that he has time. Have you seen this? My man looked like Magneto with a jerry curl, bro.
0: Is that possible?
1: Buck said it is, so.
2: he got a leather wig and a zip up in the back, bro.
1: That's not the leather wig. Oh, my gosh. You guys, stick around. I know we've been waiting for it. We got a brand new, but who dis?
2: Yes, sir.
1: Brand new Biscuits and Booty mix with Jay Steele. He was mixing it up. He did it. It is here, and he is the best mixer in the country for this. It happens for a reason. You guys love it. It is the hottest feature on the show. It is coming up next. Biscuits and Booty mix with Jay Steele in the mix. Wake up.
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1: Hey, it is time and it's brand new. Are you ready for it? It gets everybody in a great mood. We are doing the Biscuits and Booty Mix. Jay Steele, best mixer in the country. He's going to mix it down for you right now. And let me tell you, it's a surprise every time we break format. He has permission to play whatever he is feeling in his soul, okay? That goes from country, hip-hop, R&B, what else? Alternative. Yacht Rock is my favorite. Oh, my God. Everything, all right? We love it. Country, whatever goes, it's all on him. You guys get ready for it. Biscuits and Booty Mix with Jay Steele in the mix.
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0: I can't wait till Jay Steele is live next Friday. I'm going to go ahead and say he's going to be here, because he is. And I'm going to make a mix all the way from 8 o'clock till 10.
1: I was going to say it's going to be a two-hour session.
0: It's going to be a two-hour session.
2: We need it.
0: He did that for us before.
1: Yeah, it's going to happen.
0: Because he got in the mood, remember? Because we were all jumping in here. He gets excited when we all get together, and then when he's in here live, it's a whole different vibe. Oh, yeah. Everybody is moving. There's food. There's, like, all kinds of stuff in here, but I cannot wait. Get ready for it. Biscuits and Booty, we're going to try to get them the entire 2 hours next Friday is what we're going to try to go for.
2: Let's do it. I'm ready for it.
0: He already promised an hour, the entire eight.
1: Look at us trying to get out of work.
0: It might work. You never know. Other people get away with a lot. But yes, Biscuits and Booty Mix happens every single Friday, and next Friday it will be live in studio with Jay still coming to town. And, of course, doing it live for an entire hour in studio. It is brought to you by us, because it's us.
2: We got
0: it's
2: you.
0: Ours. We got you. It's ours. It belongs to us. We created it. But Jay Steele, you guys got to give it up for

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1: I think Britney Spears at this point, I mean, I feel like, yeah, we can totally make fun of some of the stuff that, you know, it's like, oh, why is she doing that? Like, she's like 45 years old or whatever, you know, but I truly don't think we understand that she was on lithium and the damage it already did to her in general and her thought process. It ain't there. The lights are on and nobody's home. Because now check this out. Okay, so she is making headlines again after a strange dinner outing in Sherman Oaks restaurant where she alerted, like everybody got on to alert. Like everybody was like, is she okay? Like what's going on? She started yelling, barking, ruff, ruff, like physically barking.
2: How do you know that's how she barked?
1: Well, look at her. She looks like she would. I mean, she wouldn't look. She doesn't look like she'd have like a heavy. Oof, oof, like,
2: I mean,
3: hey, she could.
2: Are you crazy? What? Have you seen her lately?
1: All right, you wanted to be the. Oof, oof.
2: No, she sounds like. Oof, oof. She sounds like she goes. Bow, bow.
1: But she started barking and then acting erratic. But here's where I'm like, okay, y'all need to stop because if this would have happened, she would have been arrested like so fast. They said she was holding a knife while walking around the restaurant. Man, try saying that five times. Walking around the restaurant, literally with a knife in her hand, barking and yelling. I don't think that part of it is true because I truly feel somebody would have called the cops. Britney with the knife
3: did.
1: Again? Well, yeah, I know exactly right.
3: They kicked her out.
1: We're going to get more details on this because it's still developing. It's still, there's a lot of gaps in this. And we're not quite sure what led to whatever is going on. Trespasser, second time. Chris Brown, what is going on? Not only did you come for Zara Larsson, which I loved, put her in her place.
2: I like that.
1: I loved every single part of it. Because he didn't diss her. He just said, you don't like my music, then go follow Zara.
2: Well, that is a diss.
3: She's like catching strays left and right. Like, what the hell? Like, what did I do to you?
2: What did I do? Like,
1: you know what? It was so funny because I opened up, you know, social media a while ago because usually, you know, the big headlines and stuff like that that were going on. Now, this is a woman who worked her magic. Obviously, Chris responded. If you're a true fan, you're not going to go and check out her podcast or whatever it is that she does, because I don't know what she does. I know she's a critic or whatever. But apparently, she's saying she did it white. Like, white and right is how she said it. White and right, because now everybody's going to her platform because Chris Brown pretty much went on a rant. Guess what? That was not a rant.
3: What's that supposed to mean?
1: In other words, like, she brought it to the table. And that's why I was like, she brought in the color, like, literally said white rant. And I was like,
2: Here we go.
3: So it doesn't matter then,
1: the white, right. Like,
2: okay, she's a Karen.
1: She's a Karen. She's a Karen. That's the only thing I can say. She said it herself. Everybody said she did it right because now her stream is, or, you know, platform is going higher and higher. I don't believe it. But he has been having this issue on and on again. TMZ had put out there what street he lived on. There was a man, y'all remember when like an argument, like there were gunshots and everybody thought, oh, Chris Brown's involved and it had nothing to do with him. He was just up in the house. Well, now some guy keeps going onto the property. So this guy was arrested and it's hours after he got out of jail because he trespassed. He got onto the property. After he gets out, he goes back again. And now got arrested a second time. They said it's becoming an ongoing problem. I can guarantee you he's going to probably end up moving. Because there's no way that he's going to have any peace.
3: Yeah, because the only thing he can do is get like a restraining order. But that never stops anybody.
2: Well, it could have been worse. It could have been a Rihanna situation.
3: Ooh. Could have been worse.
1: Yeah, that's true. Yeah. That's true. So developing stories definitely all the way through.
3: And so Drake dropped his latest albums, Iceman, as well as Maid of Honor and Habibi. And there's a lot of mixed reviews. A lot of people are so hyped about it and a lot of people hate it. And as a Drake fan, I was hoping there'd be a little bit more, at least on one of the albums. Because like Iceman, you know, that's him like being introspective and just talking about all the issues that he's had in his life. And Maid of Honor, you know, it's more for the ladies, a little bit more retro. And then Habibi, I don't know. I'm not really feeling that one.
2: Yeah.
3: But I was hoping there was going to be at least one album that had nothing but bangers on there.
1: And you felt like there were no bangers whatsoever? I mean,
3: if I had to scroll through all of it.
1: On the Biscuits and Booty Mix, Jay Steele started out with Drake. And it was like, it was okay. It was Drake-ish. It was Drake vibes.
3: Yeah, and that was funny because right before we went on the Biscuits and Booty Mix, I was telling y'all that's the song I didn't like the most.
2: Yeah.
1: That's the one that he played.
2: We both said it. I was like, man, have you heard the one that it's like a West Coast beat and it's trash? And it's the
0: first this was Jay Steele. Let me play it first, right out the gate. And he ended up playing it.
3: Yeah, so he has three brand new albums, and there's a lot of mixed reviews. What? Like, Bug really wasn't feeling any of them.
2: Well, the thing is, now I understand why he did the three albums. I thought, oh, he's going to flood the market. One of these songs are going to hit. But you know what it was? I had to do my research. He had a three-album obligation with UMG.
3: Oh.
2: So he just like, let me get these out of the way so I can be independent, probably. It looks like he's going to go independent.
1: I think he's going to break off.
2: He had a three-album obligation. He was contracted to do three albums. And that may be why we got some trash. Because he was like, I'm just going to put these out the way and then do my own thing.
1: But you know what the crazy part about this? Okay, so he already had beef with his label.
3: Yeah, that's the label.
1: He had beef going on with trying to do the lawsuit with Kendrick Lamar.
2: Yeah.
1: And now he's like, okay, you know what? He's fed up. Like, he probably just wants out of the contract.
2: And that's what it
1: came
2: is.
1: Came out with it. Now he's going to be free agent. Yep. He probably isn't going to sign with anybody. He's going to have his own thing going on. So I don't know.
2: That's what it is.
3: Well, if that's the case, then hopefully he gets out of that contract and we'll hopefully hear better albums.
1: Oh, man, that's three? You can't just throw away three. Who was it that dogged him? Was it Tory Lanez or was it, did you say it was A$AP Rocky?
2: It was A$AP Rocky.
1: What did A$AP say?
2: A$AP Rocky said he made y'all wait 10 months for that trash. he said, make three more albums and throw all six in the trash.
1: Jeez! Oh, my gosh.
2: Chris Rock, I think you're lying, Chris Rock. I love you as a comedian, but this is going a little too far. He confessed that he had beef with Tupac because they often dated the same women. Now, trust me. We've seen the women Tupac had.
1: Mm-hmm.
2: And I don't see those same. Look. When Tupac was hot, Chris Rock was like Pookie from New Jack City, Chris Rock.
3: Okay, yeah.
2: They
3: you're
2: was
3: right.
2: not yeah, messing yeah, yeah,
1: I don't
2: with
1: even
2: Chris
1: remember
2: Rock.
1: Him being popular
2: he
1: back
2: was,
1: then.
2: I know. He wasn't.
1: I don't. He was in Boomerang.
2: He was a nobody in Boomerang.
1: Yes, he was the office guy.
2: He was the mailroom guy.
1: He was a mailroom guy, the office guy.
2: He was one of the most famous crackheads. And all they did was just, all they did was they just didn't comb his hair and they didn't put lotion on his lips. That's all.
3: Damn.
2: And it was just Chris Rock.
0: Oh my gosh, we're offending everybody.
2: Hey man, look, put lotion, moisturize your mouth. You won't look like Chris Rock back in the day.
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2: Hello, this is...
1: Hello, my name is Carmen, and is this the place where the little bad kids go?
2: This is a facility for children, yes.
1: Don't we drop off our kids if we're having problems with them? I'm having an issue with my son because I'm going on vacation with my boyfriend, and my husband refuses to watch him, so I need to, like, take him somewhere where he can be supervised.
2: Has your son been clinically evaluated?
1: I'm sorry, at the clinic? Yes, all the time, because I don't have health insurance.
2: Okay. Have you ever taken your child through a court system for placement?
1: The basketball court, yes, but he can't really play because his head's
2: ma'am.
1: So big that every time he jumps, he sprains his ankles.
2: Okay, ma'am, this...
1: He's got a 3-centimeter vertical. Hello? Oh, obviously, Scott, I believe we were disconnected. I'm calling for my son. I wanted to come drop him off. Yes,
2: man,
1: my flight leaves in about 3 hours.
2: You need to contact, look in the yellow pages and
1: yellow
2: find
1: pages.
2: Babysitter.
1: Yeah, let me get in my time machine and go find a yellow pages. It's called Yelp, stupid.
2: That's fantastic.
1: Hello? Oh, obviously, Scott, yes, I'm trying to find the address to your place to drop off my son.
2: I can give you the address to child services, ma'am. It sounds like you
1: child services. No. They have my address. They've been here several times.
2: Ma'am, you want to place your child so you can go on vacation, right?
1: Yes.
2: It sounds like you need a babysitter, not a caregiver for a long-term
1: solution. But if I take him on vacation with me, I won't be able to get a tan because his big head will cover the entire sun.
2: That's incredibly unkind to your son. You should probably...
1: Oh, and what is it to my tan lines?
2: You should probably
1: that's
2: go
1: a trick question because
2: babysitter.
1: I don't have any tan lines because I sunbathe naked.
2: Okay, this conversation's over. Do not call back, please.
1: But why? Oh my goodness.
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0: 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Shop where the top chefs shop. And you guys, there's an imposter nurse that was on the loose in Las Cruces, you guys.
1: In Las Cruces?
0: I'm bringing the Stuck on Stupid to New Mexico, y'all. Oh. This lady was indicted on 34 counts of misconduct. Her name was Margarita Gonzalez, and it sounds like she drank a lot of margaritas because the Department of Justice found she does not have a nursing license or credentials, and this lady was administering all type of drugs.
1: Wait, what?
0: She was administering drugs not just to people, but to kids, you guys.
2: How?
1: At what hospital?
2: How did they not catch it?
1: How did they not find it?
2: That's crazy.
0: It's not just one. It was a bunch of them. So what happened was several facilities had fired Gonzalez due to patient safety concerns after displaying questionable methods of delivering medical care and lack of knowledge during patient care. So it sounds like these kids had fevers and she was giving them fentanyl or something.
2: Yeah, really?
0: Right? Like, what are you doing? Margarita.
2: She's giving them diabetic medicine.
0: Yes.
1: Wait. So,
2: this will work.
1: I can't even.
0: Like, your 8-year-old, you got diabetes. Here, take this. Like, just stop it.
1: How are the hospitals not checking credentials, and how did they realize? Like, you know what I'm saying? Like,
2: I thought they would be better at that.
1: I thought they would. They
2: should. Like, the second time.
0: Listen to this. Distribution of controlled substances to minors is one of the charges. Fraud totaling over $25,000. And a lot of people can't even get a job. This fake-ass nurse was getting job after job. Come on, now.
2: Now I know what to do.
1: She must have had some great fake credentials.
0: Oh, yeah. Well, you know, you got ChatGPT. They can make anything.
1: You know what? Hey, there's a downfall on that.
0: How do you think I got this job?
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1: So we're doing splurge shopping again, and I thought we only did that back in 2020. But apparently splurge shopping has come back. So in other words,
2: explain
1: that means
2: what that is.
1: Splurge shopping is basically, you know, you probably don't got the money, and then you look at your credit card and you're like, you know what? I deserve all of this. And then you get all of it.
2: Oh, that's called regular shopping for me.
1: For real though, right? For real.
2: I'm the worst. Especially if it's something that I want to, like shoes or wear. If I put it on and it looks good,
3: you're going to get it.
2: I ain't got no budget, man. I'm going to buy it. I'm getting it.
1: Number one thing that people buy. Ando, what is it?
3: Let me see.
1: What do you think? Number one thing, if we're doing splurge shopping.
2: Oh, I got a guess.
1: What?
2: I'm going to say a car.
1: Okay, car.
3: Jeez. Maybe food, I guess, if you're splurging.
1: That is on the list. Car is not.
2: Car's not?
1: We're not buying cars. Guess why? It's all slowing down due to the fact that they're going to put the AI thing in the car and people are going to... The buying is already falling. So the car buying is already falling. These are the 3 to 4 top things people are spending money on. Number one, Ando, you are correct. It is food.
2: That's what I did when I was out of town.
1: Yeah, food. Because yeah, you go somewhere, you want to feel the moment. It's also about the environment, you're with. How you're experiencing everything, right? Number one is food. Number one, out the gate. That's what we're spending money on. Number two is shoes. And I'm like, yeah.
2: Shoes, absolutely.
3: That, we were just talking about that.
2: I just put Ando onto a website. And that's where I get all my shoes. Yep.
1: What?
2: Yep.
1: You guys didn't like mine. Mine are from TikTok.
2: How much were they?
1: $7.99.
2: See, that's the difference between...

0: First off, my shoes are amazing. And they're so comfortable.
1: Let a dude come around wearing shoes that are $7.99. Everybody in the vicinity is going to know you got on cheap shoes.
0: You said like, that,
2: where'd you get one of those?
1: Yeah.
0: You said that these were going to go bad on me in a month. Let's see.
1: I give it less than a month.
2: I just told you not to run. Yeah. Just don't run in those because the soles are probably going to rip off.
1: I'll give you 7.99 days before those shoes.
0: 7.99 days? Damn. Number three is clothing.
1: Yes, clothes. I'm with that.
0: And number four, rounding it out, is jewelry. And number five, for the women, that's going to be your makeup, your stuff for keeping yourself young. They said we're at an all-time high on spending. Guess what? The credit card is going back up. People are using their credit cards again, even though they probably don't have the room for it.
2: Max it out.
0: Splurge spending.
1: I don't have a credit card for that reason.
2: Because you would just run it up?
1: Because I've had them, and I'm like, man, I'm no good.
2: Yeah,
1: and because a lot of times I'll have the money, but I'm like, nah, I don't want to touch that.
2: Let me use a credit card.
0: Certain places people shop. Ando, where do you shop that you feel like you just can't control yourself?
2: Costco.
0: For real?
2: Yeah. Okay. Hey, I run amok there sometimes. I spend like $400 just in one setting.
0: In one time going
2: in? Yes, just going to Costco. Because, like, you know.
0: I do that at Ulta and Sephora.
1: I'm coming to your house and raiding your fridge, bro.
0: I know that's right.
2: Man. It's not on food. It's like toilet tissue. It's like they have some real nice outside decor.
1: Well, I'm coming to raid that because I need all that.
0: Hold on. Can we just take a moment to appreciate the fact that at 7 o'clock in the morning we were eating ribs? $6.50?
1: Hey, I'm used to it.
2: Yeah.
1: What are you talking about?
0: But like, we were eating ribs. I'm not.
1: Well, yesterday I was eating air fried wings and mashed potatoes.
2: Yeah, that smelled good, too.
0: I was like, y'all are eating real good. All right, Buck.
1: Yeah.
0: Number one place you go and splurge on. What is it for you?
1: Mine is online. It's not one place. It's more, I don't want to say because I don't want to give free advertisement or nothing.
2: Yeah.
1: And plus, I don't want y'all going to get the same stuff I get.
2: But it's a bunch of places online
1: that I shop because I don't really go to the mall and get stuff.
0: Yeah.
1: I think it's hard for us fellas unless you want to dress like
0: H&M. Y'all just don't like going and walking. Y'all don't like actually spending time in a store.
1: Well, not even that. If I go to the mall, like I went and bought those shades, I went straight
2: in and out.
0: You knew what you wanted. You left.
1: Yeah.
0: Oh, I can't do that.
1: But online though. Oh, man, I'll spend hours looking through stuff, looking for the deals, looking for something.
2: Like on Amazon?
1: Not so much Amazon, but like online retail stores.
0: They have like 70% off for the next hour.
1: The website I gave you for shoes, I'll spend forever on there, bro.
2: Just looking for the best deals?
1: Yep.
2: Or do you like just, if it's $200, you're like, I'm getting that regardless.
1: Yes. That's all
0: I get. When was the last time y'all did this? When was the last time y'all splurged? Well, I splurged day before yesterday, but I was at Ulta.
1: No, mine was before my trip. Remember when I showed you all the clothes?
0: All the clothes. Ando?
2: Yeah, actually, it was at the mall recently before we took our photo shoot. Yeah, yeah. I was like buying stuff. I was like, I ain't never buying shoes here.
0: Y'all, we all have a spot where we know that we can drop the money guaranteed.
1: Yeah.
0: And you won't even regret it until after.
2: You know what my spot used to be? It used to be Forever 21 when they were stealing designer brands.
0: Like their fashion.
2: And then they got caught. Yeah. And then they got sued. And then all their clothes went to crap.
0: Are they still around or not? Forever 21?
1: I don't think so. They're done?
0: Do you win?
2: I think they are because at the mall here at Coronado, they're not there.
1: Yeah, they're not in the mall anymore.
0: What? Maybe they are then. There you go, you guys. We're doing that splurge spending again.
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1: I think we're finally hitting this wall of always saying yes to people at work, that we are now with no hesitation saying, I'm sorry, I'm not available. Can't do it. We're doing that more often than not.
2: Depending on what it is, right?
1: Not even depending on what it is. People are just over their job. They don't want to be there. They don't want to be around people they work with.
3: Yeah.
1: Say it's a get together. Say they're having a get together here at work.

0: And I'm like, that's why I need to spend all the time that I can.
1: Right there. We're not doing it. We're not putting up with it. We are so over everything. Apparently, work environment has just gotten under everybody's skin. At one point or another, people are just fed up. We're hitting walls that once we get home, it takes you 2 hours. It says documented 2 hours to fully unwind.
0: No, man.
1: You know why? Because you know what people are doing? This is how you know that you have something going on where work is just too much. Soon as you get home, you're like, thank God I'm not there. But you don't know how to settle the system. So you change, you look for something to eat, you start picking up your house, your apartment, whatever.
0: Yeah.
1: You start cleaning, and that's not settling. You're still, you got to bring those emotions down.
0: Man, as soon as I hit that door, it's done. As soon as I go out the gate, it's done.
2: From the station?
0: Yes, it's done.
1: It's done.
0: Work is done.
2: For me, yeah, it takes about 3 hours, so.
1: What? 3 hours to unwind?
2: Yeah, I'm just like, all right, let me just get back into the groove of things at being home. And usually that's 3 hours of napping.
1: Yeah, but that's only after you see somebody in the building. Like, usually we never see anybody. The only time that you, like, do that is if we run into people in the building.
0: Well, what about you, Gina? Because I know you do a whole lot outside of this show. You have other responsibilities and work things. How long does it take you?
1: On average, 2 hours.
2: Damn. So
1: by the time I get home, it's spot on because I get home.
0: Yeah.
1: So like say today, right? Like I got to go get a couple of groceries. I got to go run some errands that I did yesterday that I didn't finish. So I'm probably going to get out of here.
0: Yeah.
1: Run my errands. By the time I get home, I'm not going to settle because I'm going to put everything away. I'm going to change. I'm going to, you know what I mean? And
0: y'all are just telling me I'm just slacking up here because, as soon as I get in the car, I'm like, all right, I'm done.
1: But I don't answer the phone for anybody if it's work related. Yeah. I don't check emails. Yeah. I don't do anything.
3: Actually, I'll be honest. I never check them, so it is what it is.
2: Idea.
3: Exactly.
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1: Where you at?
0: At the house with it, watching sinners.
1: Who you with?
0: On the couch with my favorite sinner. I was about to, but you convinced us. Should I decorate her walls or log off to Pinterest? Never too late to meditate on emotional attachments. Even if I

0: Hey, we got AEW. Where's my wrestlers at?
1: AEW.
2: You're supposed to say the W.
0: Hey, you know what, Buck? You've been watching it for how long?
3: Since I was a kid.
0: All right, there you go. Since you were a kid. Till now.
3: Till now, and we'll continue to watch it.
0: You love it.
3: I love it.
0: All the way through and through.
3: So
0: when you're 90, you're going to be like, I can do that.
1: Like you can do that.
3: When I'm 90, I'm going to be like, well, let me tell you something.
2: All the youngins will be like, who the hell is that?
3: Talking about all these old wrestlers. Y'all don't know nothing about Superfly Snooker.
0: I don't remember seeing anybody act or say that on the show. But we got you. We got AEW tickets. When is this going down?
2: Yeah, so AEW Dynamite and Collision is happening Wednesday, June 24th at 4:30 p.m. And this is at the Rio Rancho Event Center.
0: All right, there you go. 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

0: 3.
1: Man. Hopefully Chris Brown could catch that break. Apparently the trespasser has gotten out of jail and then returned back to trespassing onto the property. Now, I guess shame on you to TMZ for kind of leaking the street that he lived on and whatnot. Y'all remember when the gun pow pow pew pew and they thought this whole thing is connected to Chris Brown. He had nothing to do with it. Now there's a man who was arrested on Wednesday night outside of Chris Brown's Los Angeles home area, and he was on the property. He got arrested hours later after

0: after he got released from jail, he went back onto the property again.
1: What if he forgot something?
0: I guess maybe he did.
2: He's like, I forgot my gun.
0: Again. Maybe he's doing it for clout. I don't know. But at this point, I feel like Chris Brown is just kind of over everything.
1: Yeah.
0: He's already responded to Zara Larsson. I ended up posting him on my Instagram. If you want to check that out, definitely do that. But man, he's going to go on tour soon. Tour selling out all over the place. And we're talking all the tickets with that Usher that's going to be opening up. It's going to be fire all the way through. I don't think, you know, when you got people that are trespassing on property, I'm just glad that he's got security. But why is this guy doing it over and over and over again? It's kind of interesting.
1: I never would have thought it was a dude.
0: Ever. I thought it was a girl.
2: For real, huh?
0: And it's not. It's a guy. That's worrisome.
2: And with the Drake album just dropping recently, there's a lot of mixed reviews about it with Iceman. And he actually dropped two additional albums, Habibi and Maid of Honor. And as a Drake fan, I feel like I haven't given it enough time, but I shouldn't have to say that. I should be able to listen to it and already know what I like on there. And I feel like there's not enough bangers on these albums for me to really get into it. But I got to give it some time, I guess. I got to go back and listen to it.
1: Yeah.
2: Because I woke up early, like around like 4:30 this morning, and tried to put it on. And I was like, oh, I just got to skim through all of this. I don't have time to listen to all of them.
0: I figured it out.
1: What's up?
0: Okay, so he's trying to get out of the contract, right? Like, he's upset with the record label. He's trying to just do his own thing. He pushed out three records, hyped it up the way that they always know he hypes the records up, just so that way he could just put out trash and then get out of the contract. Yeah. So he decided trash was the way to go. And then the real music is going to come next year. I give it less than a year when we get another album.
1: We got time for that, man. Don't play games with our eardrums.
0: That's it. Yeah. That's gotta be it.
2: We need a new album by the end of the year, if that's the case.
0: It better be, right?
1: So it sounds like everybody hates Chris. When they mean everybody, they mean every rapper, because we know what happened with Will Smith smacking him in the face and all that stuff. So he went on a podcast here lately and said Tupac was another rapper that didn't like him. And he said it was because they dated the same women. He said he talked about a time when Tupac stepped to him, but they didn't fight. So you mean to tell me, if you say you got into Will Smith and Tupac, Will Smith was the one to put hands on you and Tupac didn't? Come on, that just make no sense.
2: And I can't believe you called him a rapper, Will Smith.
1: That's a valid point. I'm not gonna let y'all do him like that. He's the first rapper to win a Grammy. We can't do that to Will Smith.
0: You're right, because I did have the Millennium album.
2: Do you remember that one?
1: Well, see, by then he wasn't a rapper.
2: Oh, okay.
0: Welcome to Miami. Welcome to Miami.
1: Rappers, keep your hands off Chris.
2: You're going to say Chris Tucker?
1: I was going to say Chris Tucker.
0: I love that for you, Buck, that you think he's a rapper. I love that for you.
1: Y'all ain't going to do him like that.
0: Well, he ain't doing himself like that. Then who is?
1: The Will Smith that I know, he made Summertime.
2: Wild West.
1: He was with DJ Jazzy Jeff. That's the Will Smith I'm talking about.
0: There's beef there, too.
1: That other stuff, I don't know about that guy.
0: You guys, that is your Celebrity Radar. I'm Gina Lee Fuentes. You can find me on Twitter, Instagram, Snapchat, TikTok. 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
2: And Amanda, you can find me everywhere online on Twitter, Instagram, Snapchat, Facebook, YouTube, Twitch TV, and on TikTok. 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
1: This is your boy, Buck D. You can find me all over the internet. Just search Buck Dangerous.
0: And, of course, GLF Nation. 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

0: I love Nutella. A little hazelnut spread, and they have something big coming, and it's not in a jar. Otto will give us the deets and food news. Hottest hashtags here on the Dana Cortez Show. I am Dana Cortez inside the Kohl Studio.
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2: I go by Anthony A, a.k.a. the Burnt Tortilla.
0: I'm so upset. There's a new report that was just released that says students in the U.S., our scores are lower than they were 10 years ago. This is not because of COVID. It is because of the phone, but there's something else. We're not reading to our kids anymore.
1: Oh.
0: And we're not making them read. It's all about videos and little snippets and clips.
1: That was one of my favorite things to do every night, was sit down and lay in bed with Ava and just read her whatever her favorite book was.
0: Right. The Velveteen Rabbit, anything by Dr. Seuss. I used to read Stephen King, but I'm a weird person. You know what? Whatever you're doing, I want you to just take 5 minutes. I mean it, 5 minutes a day. Read to your kids and have them read back to you. It improves test scores. All right, Otto, what do we have for food news?
1: And it also just makes them more intelligent overall.
0: Yeah. It's fun.
1: Nutella ice cream is finally here, guys. That's what? All I got to say. Nutella ice cream is finally here.
0: So the flavor that I get when I sit on the couch and watch whatever I want to watch with a spoon in my hand and a jar of Nutella is now in an ice cream?
1: Yep, and it's going to come in a cone and in a pint.
0: Well, then give me two spoons.
2: You guys lost me when you talked about all that reading, but now I'm back with the Nutella chocolate.
0: Read the jar. Do something.
1: Sometimes I'm glad you don't have kids.
0: This is one of my favorite things to do, is just sit with a spoon. In fact, I gained a lot of weight. Do you remember that, Otto, when I was doing that?
1: Yes, we both gained a lot of weight when we were going in on the Nutella.
0: I would just say, I'm just going to get one spoon. And then it would turn into, I'd go back to the pantry and keep getting more and more.
1: And we kept getting the bigger and bigger bigger bottle or jar or whatever
0: the
1: it is.
0: The jar. Oh, now I'm going to have to try this ice cream and come back. I'm doing it for the job. I got to come back and give everybody a review. All right, what do we have for National Day, Anthony A?
2: It is Friday, so let the gluttony continue. It is National Pizza Party Day.
1: End of school, pizza party, field day.
0: Can we not cut the slices so skinny?
2: Oh.
1: Well, the way the economy is working right now.
0: The skinny slice is even cut in half.
2: All right, guys. We're going to wrap it up on something that is near and dear to my heart. Today, we are celebrating one of the greatest inventions in the history of American food. It is National Chocolate Chip Day.
0: Oh my gosh. Chocolate chips.
1: I didn't think you could top Nutella ice cream, but you just did.
0: Not chocolate chip cookie, Otto. Chocolate chip.
1: I know.
2: Chocolate chip. But
1: it's the basis of everything that's good in sweets.
2: Mm-hmm. And shout out to the great Ruth Wakesfield, who was the inventor, when her husband accidentally brought home the wrong chocolate, forcing her to have to pivot and make chocolate chip cookies, and the rest was history. Ruth Wakesfield, I love you.
1: So salute that woman.
0: She invented the chocolate chip cookie?
1: On accident.
2: On accident, too. Her and her husband together invented it, and then that's where Toll House cookies come from, and that's actually...

0: So yeah, changed the dessert game forever. You best know, cookie in the world, period.
1: Toll House cookies is homemade for me. If you got to put it in an oven, you know how good they are. Gosh, when you get that big block of whatever it is that they give you, and you cut it, and I burn mine. So good.
2: See, you lost me. I was over here about to have a... I don't even want to say what I'm about to have.
0: Nasty.
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0: Let's talk Drake Iceman. Did he diss Kendrick on his new project? Now, before we play what Automatic says he thinks is definitely a diss toward Kendrick, you said he dissed LeBron as well.
1: Yes. I mean, a couple different references in the song. He's definitely heard about LeBron going to that show, the Kendrick show.
0: Well, and LeBron's a Laker. Like, what is he expecting to do? He's on the West Coast, you know?
1: I think that they had a friendship and, like, what Drake thought was a close friendship for many, many years. And to see somebody switch it up like that on you can be hurtful. And that's what you hear in the song.
0: Okay, check this out.

0: I don't feel like he's rehashing old stuff. I feel like he's getting some things off his chest, and it's just going to be Drake summer. And I'm here for it. I really am. I had missed him for, you know, there was just, Drake was everywhere so much for a while. We needed a little bit of that break, and I feel like he's saying stuff with his chest again. We needed him.
1: He's here to reclaim the crown.
2: Yeah, crown. Of like okay, the crown Otto? Of king of hip hop, or what are you saying?
1: Yeah, I mean, technically sales wise, he's always been.
2: Oh,
1: but as far as the best rapper, best all that, yeah.
2: I would love to hear more dance focused Drake music. Me too. Is what I'm honestly here to hear for. And this sounds like Tuscany Leather Flow, which is a great example of art. But I don't know, I've heard it from him before.
0: These are always his thoughtful intros, though. His intros are like songs. Let's be real. But what we want is just fun, summertime, sexy. Let's get our maxi dresses on and go to brunch, ladies. Drake.
1: That's you. I love rappity rap Drake. I like the 1 a.m. in Albany Drake.
0: So Otto's like, I got to sit with this project more. I'm the same. Anthony's the same. I don't like when people judge a project after 2 hours of it being out. It's just, there's no way.
1: It's the most fire project ever. Or it's the worst.
0: Like, that's just a lie. That's just a lie. So let's all sit with it. And then let us know what you think. Aren't you excited about this new Drake? Or are you like, I don't know how I'm feeling about it. Sit with it a minute, though, and then tap in or text 877-730-DCS1.
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0: So this man found Cristiano Ronaldo's cleats inside of a trash can and sold them for $10,000.
1: How did he come up on that?
0: He was just there watching the soccer team's practice. And he noticed that Cristiano, arguably one of the most famous football players in the world.
1: He's top three for sure, yeah.
0: In the world. He noticed that he threw out a pair of training shoes. And so he thought, you know, I'm going to go grab those. And he was like, they're in great condition. So he fished them out of the garbage and he took them home, cleaned them up, and then got $10,000 for them.
1: Cash. Were they signed or something?
0: No,
1: he did. Did he have video proof that he saw him throw him in the trash?
0: I don't know. I don't
1: know.
0: So
1: people just took his word for it and said, here's $10,000?
0: He probably had video proof, is what I'm thinking.
1: Yeah, there had to be.
0: It had to be some type of proof. But, you know, finding something, one man's trash is another man's treasure for real.
1: Have you not seen Antique Roadshow? That is one of my favorite shows of all time.
0: First of all, I turned you onto that, Otto.
1: You did turn me onto it.
0: You said, why are we watching this? What are we doing?
1: I thought it was this boring grandma show. And then when I started watching it, and I just find all these people find these treasures, and then they get told how much they're worth. It's amazing.
2: This is the first time Turned On and Antique Roadshow have been used in the same sentence.
0: Not in our bedroom. Okay.
1: It's my favorite thing to go to sleep to.
0: You know, finding something in the trash, I've never done that, but I did find a great pair of shoes at a thrift store one time. I still have them. They're red and black. And when I saw this bag, it was kind of thrown to the side. Mm-hmm. We were at Goodwill. Otto, you were with me. And I didn't say anything because I was like, God, do people know what this is? I went and paid for them and they were $12.95. They're Chanel. Yeah, 12. I could get 400 for them right now on the real deal. But I got them on my feet. So I'm not going to sell those things, okay?
2: Have you guys been to those like Amazon box stores?
0: No, Anthony, but I've heard about them.
2: Yeah, dude, I went to one and that's where I got like the best neck pillow I've ever had in my life for $20. $20, dude.
1: So what, do they just have like leftover stuff from Amazon there?
2: You know, and I don't really ask too many questions. But
0: where did this come from?
2: Yes,

0: off the truck?
1: It's on my bed right now. So, but I think that's what it is. Yeah, I think it's like unordered items or whatever like that too. So yeah, dude. Oh my god, my neck pillow. I've never found Christian Arnold's shoes, but that neck pillow is amazing.
2: Well, when you think about it, when you go to TJ Maxx or Nordstrom Rack, that's what they do. They buy in bulk from all of these different stores, whether it's Saks Fifth Avenue or whatever, Neiman Marcus, and then they just take it and put it out, and we get it at a discount.
0: Speaking of which, last night I was coming home, and I was driving by the mall, and there was actually people camped out in front of the mall because of that new Swatch watch that's coming out.
2: Oh, the AP Swatch watch?
0: Yeah, so this is a watch that usually costs about $30,000, but they're doing a Swatch version of it for $400.
2: So these people are buying it to resell it?
0: Yes.
2: For more money?
0: Yes.
2: I'm going to dig through the trash. All right. What's the most valuable thing you've ever found that somebody actually threw away? 877-730-DCS1. We'll be right back.
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0: There have been rumors that Rihanna and Beyonce don't get along for probably 20 years, and I'm not even exaggerating. Recently, they made an appearance at the Met Gala. They were hugging. It was, you know, Rihanna and ASAP, along with Jay-Z and Beyonce. They were all four just at a table, like having the best time of their lives. So people are like, oh, yeah, all these different influencers online, they've squashed their beef. There was never beef.
1: There wasn't?
2: Oh.
0: Between Beyonce and Rihanna. Automatic, that was all fabricated to sell more records, to sell magazines. Remember those things back in the day? It really was. They were creating those moments of, I guess, just like we do now with clickbait. Mm. It was a way to get people to get excited about an upcoming project. This is Rihanna. Years ago, the beginning of her career, right after she signed with Jay-Z and Def Jam, talking about Jay-Z's wife at the time, Beyonce.
3: I love her. She actually wrote me this cute little letter. She signed it with her autograph.

0: She's so cute. When I first met her and she wrote, she was telling me, just let loose when you perform and just have fun and be in control. Love Beyonce. Jay-Z too, I really admire the both of them.
1: So see, the headline clickbait's been going on forever. It's just now at the tip of your fingers. Also, Rihanna actually did an interview one time, I believe it was in Vogue, where she said, you know, they pitted us against each other because the industry wants you to think that two women can't be successful in the same line of work. And she said, that's BS.
2: Now that I think about it, there's no reason why Beyonce would let Jay-Z work with Rihanna if she didn't like her.
1: Well, it's not even that. It's like, there's plenty of people I might not like you work with, Otto. It doesn't mean I'm going to hate them or be jealous of them or have
2: what I understood
1: them.
2: Was that it was a real beef. I didn't realize it was all made up.
1: No, it's all made up.
3: I thought it centered, I thought it was around like their two albums back in 2016, Formation and Anti, where that Rihanna didn't think that Beyonce let her get her proper shine during that time.
1: Yeah, that was not true. I mean, think about how both of those women have shined. Like, neither one has stopped the other from being successful. And reality, that's the way it always is. Nobody can stop you from being successful except yourself.
2: No, in reality, Jay-Z's profiting off of both of them.
1: That part, automatic, that part. All right, we'll be right back.
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1: I'm David. I work for Chevron, and this is my New Mexico. 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
1: I'm feeling like Automatic's going to hit us with something extra saucy today. I just feel it. 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

0: Fetty Wap. Two words. Oh. Everybody wants to see him in concert. It's the Dana Cortez Show DJ Automatics playlist. Man.
1: Yes, dude. The renaissance of Sir Fetty Wap is one of the things that just fills my heart with so much joy. I love it, dude. Shout out to Fetty Wap. And he's bringing people from all backgrounds, all, you know, Gen Zs to desktop millennials. Mm-hmm. Everybody has an infatuation with Sir Fetty Wap.
0: Because you have good memories. You know, you're talking about a decade ago. There was just, he owned that time, his happy times. We could afford things like meat.
2: He's officially out of jail, so he can go on tour again.
0: I would
1: in love it. In the land before 6-7, there was 1738.
3: 1738.
0: Fetty Wap.

0: to talk about Lil Uzi Vert, next artist here on DJ Automatic's playlist, because he's not the young guy anymore.
1: No, he's not. He's been around for 10 plus years.
0: Yes.
1: And it's time to start talking about the fact that Lil Uzi Vert is a great rapper.
2: Yes. Okay, what? Yes, okay. Dude, that's big.
1: I don't feel like he gets, because he started off as a battle rapper and then he found his way, you know, what he does now. But the fact that, like, I've been listening to him a lot more because some of the players really like Lil Uzi Vert, so I've been playing a lot more of his music, and I was like, man, this dude is one of the better rappers out, period.
2: Dang, dude, so I've been preaching for Lil Uzi Vert for a decade, and you don't listen to me? So, all right.

0: it's 2006 again or something. We were playing this T.I. record. I'm like, this dude, T.I. is a banger. It is.
1: Did I not tell you this record was coming?
0: Otto, who told you about the record? Who told you about the record?
1: Not you. What?
0: It was me on the radio. You hadn't even heard.
1: No, that's not the case at all.
0: I swear on everything. I had to tell
1: Anthony,
0: you. You're like, oh.
1: Anthony, can you please help me defend myself from this woman who thinks that she calls everything out?
2: I will not help defend you, but I will speak my truth. And I will say that DJ Automatic was the first person to present this song to me. And
0: to
2: also
0: you.
2: Did
0: but I'm the one that told him the new T.I. We were doing a 50 Cent T.I. beef, and I'm going to find it.
1: I had already known about the song for
0: way
1: longer.
0: No, because you said, what? You were like, what?
1: Anyways, it's a great new song. We're going to play it now.
2: What's going on between 50 and T.I.'s between them? What's going on between you and your husband, DJ Automatic, is between y'all. I just like this song. Shout out to T.I.

0: next one here is for Derek. It's DJ Automatic's playlist here on the Dana Cortez Show. He wants to hear some Paperboy Diddy. Man, we're going back with this.
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Pick a bowl. 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Let me FaceTime my op. I'm up the street. Pick a bowl. Yes, AGs. I'm putting something to sleep. Pick a bowl. He on the ground. I praise God and start stumping feet.

0: So this man found Cristiano Ronaldo's cleats inside of a trash can and sold them for $10,000.
1: How did he come up on that?
0: He was just there watching the soccer team's practice. And he noticed that Cristiano, arguably one of the most famous football soccer players
1: he's
0: in
1: top
0: the
1: three
0: world,
1: for sure, yeah.
0: In the world. He noticed that he threw out a pair of training shoes. And so he thought, you know, I'm going to go grab those. And he was like, they're in great condition. So he fished them out of the garbage and he took them home, cleaned them up, and then got $10,000 for them. Cash.
1: Were they signed or something?
0: No.
1: Did he have video proof that he saw him throw them in the trash?
0: I don't know. I don't know.
1: So people just took his word for it and said, here's $10,000?
0: He probably had video proof is what I'm thinking.
1: Yeah, there had to be
0: something. It had to be some type of proof. But, you know, finding something, one man's trash is another man's treasure for real.
1: Have you not seen Antique Roadshow? That is one of my favorite shows of all time.
0: First of all, I turned you onto that, Otto.
1: You did turn me onto it.
0: You said, why are we watching this? What are we doing?
1: I thought it was this boring grandma show. And then when I started watching it and I just find all these people find these treasures and then they get told how much they're worth. It's amazing.
2: This is the first time Turned On and Antique Roadshow have been used in the same sentence.
0: Not in our bedroom. Okay.
1: It's my favorite thing to go to sleep to.
0: I was like, that's teapot. You know, finding something in the trash, I've never done that, but I did find a great pair of shoes at a thrift store one time. I still have them. They're red and black. And when I saw this bag, it was kind of thrown to the side. Mm-hmm. We were at Goodwill. Otto, you were with me. And I didn't say anything because I was like, God, do people know what this is? I went and paid for them, and they were $12.95. They're Chanel. Yeah, 12. I could get 400 for them right now in the real deal. But I got them on my feet. So I'm not going to sell those things, okay?
2: Have you guys been to those, like, Amazon box stores?
0: No, Anthony, I've heard about them.
2: Yeah, dude, I went to one, and that's where I got the best neck pillow I've ever had in my life for $20. $20, dude.
1: So what, do they just have, like, leftover stuff from Amazon there?
2: You know, and I don't really ask too many questions. But
0: where did this come from?
1: Did it fall off the truck?
2: Yeah. It's on my bed right now. So, but I think that's what it is. Yeah, I think it's like on order items or whatever like that, too. So, yeah, dude. Oh, my God. My neck pillow. I've never found Christian Otto's for shoes, but that neck pillow is amazing.
0: Well, when you think about it, when you go to TJ Maxx or Nordstrom Rack, that's what they do. They buy in bulk from all of these different stores, whether it's Saks Fifth Avenue or whatever, Neiman Marcus, and then they just take it and put it out, and we get it at a discount.
1: Speaking of which, last night I was coming home, and I was driving by the mall, and there was actually people camped out in front of the mall because of that new Swatch watch that's coming out.
0: Oh, AP Swatch watch?
1: Yeah, so this is a watch that usually costs about $30,000, but they're doing a Swatch version of it for $400.
0: So these people are buying it to resell it?
1: Yes.
0: For more money?
1: Yes.
0: I'm going to dig through the trash. All right. What's the most valuable thing you've ever found that somebody actually threw away? 877-730-DCS1. We'll be right back.
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0: Let's talk Drake Iceman. Did he diss Kendrick on his new project? Now, before we play what Automatic says he thinks is definitely a diss toward Kendrick, you said he dissed LeBron as well.
1: Yes. I mean, a couple different references in the song. He's definitely heard about LeBron going to that show, the Kendrick show.
0: Well, and LeBron's a Laker. Like, what is he expecting to do? He's on the West Coast, you know?
1: I think that they had a friendship and, like, what Drake thought was a close friendship for many, many years. And to see somebody switch it up like that on you can be hurtful. And that's what you hear in the song.
0: Okay, check this out.

0: I don't feel like he's rehashing old stuff. I feel like he's getting some things off his chest, and it's just going to be Drake summer. And I'm here for it. I really am. I had missed him for, you know, there was just, Drake was everywhere so much for a while. We needed a little bit of that break, and I feel like he's saying stuff with his chest again. We needed him.
1: He's here to reclaim the crown.
2: Yeah, crown. Of like okay, the crown Otto? Of king of hip-hop, or what are you saying?
1: Yeah, I mean, technically sales-wise, he's always been.
2: Oh.
1: But as far as the best rapper, best all that, yeah.
2: I would love to hear more dance-focused Drake music is what I'm honestly here to hear for. And this sounds like Tuscany Leather Flow, which is it's a great example of art, but I don't know. I've heard it from him before.
0: These are always his thoughtful intros, though. His intros are like songs, let's be real. But what we want is just fun, summertime, sexy, let's get our maxi dresses on and go to brunch, ladies Drake.
1: That's you. I love rappity rap Drake. I like right. The 1 a.m. in Albany Drake.
0: So Otto's like, I gotta sit with this project more. I'm the same. Anthony's the same. I don't like when people judge a project after 2 hours of it being out. It's just, there's no way.
1: It's the most fire project ever. Or it's the worst.
0: Like, that's just a lie. That's just a lie. So let's all sit with it. And then let us know what you think. Aren't you excited about this new Drake? Or are you like, I don't know how I'm feeling about it. Sit with it a minute, though. And then tap in or text 877-730-DCS1.
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0: I'm David. I work for Chevron, and this is my New Mexico. 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
0: 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I'm paving the way for my daughters so that they feel the same pride in New Mexico.
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Yes, we are. So make sure you keep it locked, man. 5 second rule brought to you by Quesadas Comedy Club y Cantina. And Miss Karen Morgan is going to be there tonight, 7 o'clock. 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That's right, man. You're going to get the hookup right here for the 5 second rule. We have Blueface tickets. We have AEW Dynamite tickets or New Mexico United tickets. So you get to pick which one we're going to hook you up with, man. You know what I mean? Yeah, that's what we're rolling, man. You better check yourself or you wreck yourself. It's the West Coast Warlord, Ice Cube, West Side. Come on. 505-262-5477. Don't forget, we're going to be either text or call in.

Drizzy. Oh, yeah, man. Taking the 1-2-3 spot. Wow. Interesting. Go AJ De Leon. You can't just be revenge. 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
1: There's an old saying in Tennessee. 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

0: your tears for another day of the weekend right there. The 5 Second Rule was brought to you by Quesada's Comedy Club y Cantina. Check out the lineup, man. They got some great comedians coming. Quesadas.com is where you need to see it. And Karen Morgan is there tonight and tomorrow, 7 and 9:30. 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It is Friday, May 15th. I know it's going to be a crazy weekend. Jelly Roll, Post Malone in town, man. Big shouts out to the Boots in the Park fam. We're doing the party in the park, Little John, with them. So we are excited as well. So I hope you guys have a great, successful show. Make sure you stay cool. It is going to be the 97 days of summer sooner than you think, man. Memorial Day weekend is next weekend already. So get ready, man, because it's going to be a big one. And we're going to kick off the 97 days of summer. We still got a couple of days left of spring. I hope you guys are springing into action. It's going to be fire. A whole summer worth of great concerts that we have. We just have so much going on. I hope you guys are ready, man, because it's a huge concert season plus Isotopes. Big shouts out to you, man. And Kike Hernandez is there. Two Dodger players are there. Kike Hernandez still playing. You can still check him out tonight, Friday, Saturday, and Sunday. So don't miss it if you're a Dodger fan. I know there's a lot of Dodger fans in New Mexico. Go check it out. Isotope Park, man. Mad love to Forrest Ultin and all the Isotope staff. We appreciate you. I appreciate you guys. Thanks for the ticks. Thanks for letting me pitch a ball. Thank you for the interviews with Kike and the pictures and the video, everything. I appreciate you guys just posted it, showing some love on my Instagram, DJ Animal Official, DJ Animal Official, DJ Animal Official. If you want to see my interview with Kike Hernandez, the original Dodger legend, three-time world champ. Congratulations, bro. Talked to him about Bad Bunny. We played Bad Bunny. Hey, I said Kiss 973. Wants to know, as a Puerto Ricano, how do you feel about that, man? Want to know. Everybody, go. Don't forget to go see him at the park.
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1: 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You did it! Yeah! Let's go home, baby. Friday, TGIF. Thank God it is Friday. Thank God. Thank God for every day. Oh, yeah. It's the freaking weekend. We're partying tonight at the library, 3rd and Central. Come on down. Club KISS. We got Isotope tickets, Blueface tickets for you to win, and other concert tickets. So come on through. Kick it with Skater J, myself, the KISS crew, and the library, 3rd and Central. Let's go home, baby. Let's go. First texter to text blue wins.

Station Kiss 973. Noel Archuleta, you are my winner for Blueface tickets. That's right, man. We're going to hook it up, taking care of you right here. And yes, Blueface is coming May 21st with Man. And Kiss 973.

0: 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We're going to be there. Oh, yeah. 5 o'clock traffic jam brought to you by Quesada's Comedy Club, y Cantina, Karen Morgan tonight, 7 and tomorrow, 7 to 9:30. 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

Going out to the ladies, looking lovely ladies. Justin Bieber, You Can, the remix right there. And we are having fun tonight. Third and Central Library. Come on down. Get hooked up with Blueface tickets, Isotope tickets, and New Mexico United tickets. You know we hook it up for Club Kiss. Skater J going to be there myself. 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So make sure you tune in at 9 p.m. all the way till 1 in the morning, man. 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Rowdy, first.

0: 7-3. Got my first winner, man. Waiting on a name. But congratulations on that 4-pack of United tickets. Yes, DJ Animal ready for tonight. It's going down at the library. 3rd and Central, we're going to have your Isotope tickets, New Mexico United, and Blueface tickets over there. 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
4: My brother-in-law died suddenly, and now my sister and her kids have to sell their home. That's why I told my husband we could not put off getting life insurance any longer. 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